Owing to budget constraints, we've recently employed a monkey to write the bits between songs. And so far, it's going banana, banana, banana, banana, banana, great.

podcast with Sandstorm on Absolute Radio. Have you listened to this new show yet with Felix White from the Maccabees? Oh, it's so good. But I'm a music nerd, right? I love hearing about things through a musician's perspective. I love hearing him talk about the guitar and his interpretation of different guitarists that he loves and different guitar-based musics. So this Sunday night, he's going to be talking about how you build atmosphere and which guitarists are best known for their sonic exploration. And I think there's so many guitar-based music and also guitarists out there who will just do something so special. Even when you think of Tony Iommi inventing heavy metal because of the fact he lost his fingertips, or when you think about Pink Floyd creating this whole world around the music. Anyway, if you want to listen to that, I don't know which artist he's going to be talking about, so I'm excited to see. That is Sunday night here at Absolute Radio with Felix White. Going to be on from 10 o'clock in the evening. But it's time for brand new music from the Rolling Stones. I am here for this. And Keith from the Rolling Stones is a lefty guitarist, much like Felix himself.

Hello, this is Felix White from the Maccabees. Join me on Sunday nights from 10 playing some of my favourite guitarists on Absolute Radio. And whenever you like on Rayo.

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If you missed me chatting to Manya Chihuahua, who's just one of the UK's best comics, if you missed that, he was on a little bit earlier on, and you can catch it on Listen Again on our app Rayo as soon as it's available. Sheryl Crow's coming up in a moment, but this is Empire of the Sun, and it's the station where real music matters. This is Walking on a Dream.

0: 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And don't forget, on Monday, Bush and Richie are going to be back, and they've got tickets to see Mumford & Sons this summer. Plus, Richie is going to be catching up with Kelly Riley and Cole Hauser, the stars of Dutton Ranch and the brand new spin-off of huge TV show Yellowstone. So you can catch that on Monday from 4 o'clock. A classic that went very, very viral from Wheatus on the way, and a classic rock tune from Journey. One's not to miss next.
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Journey with Don't Stop Believing. What an anthem. I'm Sophie Kay, it's Absolute Radio. Thank you for joining me tonight. I've been having a great week, actually. And this weekend, we're going to do another film night tomorrow with my stepdaughter. It's always fun showing her films. And one of the best parts is, I say best very loosely, we keep revisiting films that I grew up on and that my partner grew up on. And we've realised that as kids, we were exposed to a lot more, and it was just so normalised in our TV shows. Whereas now we spend half the time in some of these old films going, oh, that definitely does not have the right age rating. Oh my gosh, trying to talk over it so she can't hear it. But anyway, would you like some more new music? I love that we're getting so much new music this month. I mean, it's really happening, isn't it? We've got new Muse as well. Here they are. This is Be With You. This intro is phenomenal.

0: The station that brings you great tunes but also keeps you on top of the news, Absolute Radio. And if you've missed the news lately, there's been a lot going on. For example, did you see that Hi-Fi are going to be headlining a big summer kickoff at Twickenham's Alliance Stadium? Find out more about that at absoluteradio.co.uk. 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Some big bangers all on the way next.
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1: It is Absolute Radio, where real music matters. And by that, we mean New Order, we mean Lenny Kravitz, we mean Sum 41, all in the next hour. And the song from Garbage that I didn't quite understand was Only Happy When It Rains. Categorically not me. The sun has got to be cracking the flagstones to put a smile on my face. Maybe I'm just cynical. Time for Passenger and a beautiful song. I'll Let Her Go.

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Do you know that we bring you the no repeat guarantee? And do you know what it is? So basically Monday to Friday between 9 till 5 in your work day, because that's when most people work, right? 9 till 5, you're not going to hear any repeats. And when I say that, like every song we play all of that day between 9 till 5, you're going to hear it once. That is it. So it's the best way to have us on all day. But also it means that every time a track comes on, it's a new opportunity for a sing-along. So you can join Dave Berry when he starts the No Repeat Guarantee Monday at 9 o'clock. Joe now. End of the beginning.

Lenny Kravitz, are you going to go my way? I'm desperate to interview him when he comes over to the UK. What a talent, eh? He's such a talented artist. And you know what? I've actually never seen him live. Can you believe it? But my partner, who's a touring musician, he said he was at a festival and Lenny Kravitz was playing, so they decided to go and watch him. And he said it's one of the best live shows he's seen. And that is a big statement coming from a musician who's been touring for like 30 years or whatever. Well, probably a bit less than that, more like 20 years. But still make my point. Anyway, coming up, we've got Coral on the way. Do you love a bit of Oasis there coming up? And Simple Minds. This is Alive and Kicking on Absolute Radio.

0: Huge tune there from Sum 41 on Absolute Radio. A quick reminder for you, though, that we do have a brand new documentary coming out tonight if you're a fan of the Manic Street Preachers. If you're not a fan of the Manic Street Preachers, it actually doesn't matter. It is one that you've got to listen to because it's so well done. Basically, Ben Burrell is a big fan of the Manics. And so he wanted to celebrate 30 years of Everything Must Go. So he has this documentary celebrating the album, but also talking to everyone behind it, from James, the vocalist, to the producer, to journalists at the time, even to Absolute Radio presenters. So make sure you join that. That is Ben Burrell with Everything Must Go, and that is happening from 9 o'clock tonight. Coming up for you here at Absolute Radio. You know it's going to be big tunes because that's what we deliver every single time. And in a matter of moments, we've got Oasis with one of their most beautiful heartfelt songs on the way next.
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Now, next week on 10 Weeks of Tickets, it continues, and it means we're giving you tickets to the hottest festivals and gigs across the UK. Dave Berry is going to be bringing tickets for Wet Leg. Home Time have got tickets for Mumford & Sons. And online, it's going to be Kraftwerk. Online right now is Dermot Kennedy. So make sure you're sticking with us here at Absolute Radio and getting involved if you want to see some amazing music. It's time for G.O.D. and the Broken Ribs. Brand new music from Jack White. I'm so here for it.

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0: 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And the ones coming up, for example, I've got the Lightning Seeds on the way, I've got the Cranberries, and a song from Fallout Boy that had one of the Kardashians in the video. What's up next?
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1: Thank you for joining me. I'm Sophie Kay. This is Absolute Radio, where real music matters. I've got some Noah Kahan, I've got some Talking Heads, I've got the Cranberries on the way. All because it's the station where real music matters, so we bring you all the best. 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

Cranberries with Linger. It's one of those songs that gets proper stuck in my head. Do you have any like that? Where it's just like, as soon as you hear it, that's it. Game over for about a week. You're just singing it. I'm Sophie Kay. This is Absolute Radio. And tonight here at Absolute Radio, there is a documentary about the Manic Street Preachers Everything Must Go album. So don't miss that. That's on from 9. And it's hosted by Ben Burrell. He's going to be talking to the band, but also talking to journalists and the producer and members of the Absolute Radio family. So one not to miss. Time for some new music right now with Noah Kahan. This is Porch Light.

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That's James with Laid on Absolute Radio. Now, if you're a fan of 80s music, particularly a fan of Prince, which I think a lot of people are, make sure you're checking out this. It's like a mini documentary slash playlist that we have over on our app Rayo, and it's all about Prince and his career. Now, it's hosted by Chris Martin, who is one of the best minds in the world of music, and he explores some of the music of Prince, but also talking to people who have great stories about him, like Billy Gibbons from ZZ Top. You can catch that on our app Rayo right now and listen whenever you want. Fleetwood Mac coming up.

0: but there's no other way. Now, I'm talking about live music a lot at the moment because how can you not? It's coming up to summer. It's the time where we just want to be at live shows. And I'm very excited for the Ali Pali Outdoor Summer Season lineup. Have you seen it? It's looking so good. So basically, they've got all of these different gigs happening on different days. You've got the Maccabees, you've got Super Furry Animals, Wet Leg, The Streets, Kaleidoscope, Richard Ashcroft. They're all headlining this concert series that's happening across July, and tickets are on sale right now. You can get them from the Absolute Radio ticket store. It's absoluteradio.co.uk/tickets. Definitely one not to miss. Now, two artists that you wouldn't expect to hear back to back, but they go so well on the way. That's why this is the station where real music matters. We've got Guns N' Roses with a Bond classic and Adele with one of the best breakup songs I've ever heard. Up next.
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Guns N' Roses, a big moment for them with Live and Let Die. I wonder whether they're going to be playing that at Download Festival. It's happening next month, and I'm still trying to figure out, do I need to pack an umbrella or wellies, or do I need to pack a vest top and sunscreen? Like, I've got no idea at this point, and I don't think the British weather has an idea either, if I'm completely honest. Now, we've got some Dermot Kennedy for you. If you're a big fan, head over to our website where you can enter to win some tickets to go and see him live. This is

0: 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That's why it's the station where real music matters. Now, I'm Sophie Kay. Thank you for joining me. I will be with you in the morning on Absolute Classic Rock to bring you some classic rock tunes, but I'm also on Absolute Radio 70s from 10 o'clock Monday to Friday, so I will be seeing you then. And it's Ben Shepherd taking over for Ben Coley up next. I'll catch you next weekend.
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0: The top stories this hour. There's unlikely to be a coronation for Andy Burnham as Labour leader, even if he returns to Parliament, where Streeting's confirmed he'll stand in any challenge against Sir Keir Starmer and wants to rejoin the EU. Former Labour political adviser Greg Cook thinks that could flush out his potential opponent.
12: One might interpret this as being quite a mischievous move. Any sniff that Andy Burnham personally would want, even hypothetically, to lead the country back into the EU would be very damaging indeed, I think, for his prospects of winning that by-election.
0: The Met Police says two major protests in London proceeded largely without incident. 43 arrests were made as thousands of officers were deployed to avoid clashes between a Tommy Robinson demonstration and a pro-Palestine rally yesterday. Five people remain in hospital after a suspected stolen car crashed in a police chase in East London. Nine were injured following the collision in Ilford in the early hours of yesterday morning. Sport and Hearts have had the Scottish Premiership title snatched away as they conceded two late goals in a 3-1 defeat at Celtic. Celtic boss Martin O'Neill says his players seem to hit form at the right time.
6: I'm never sure about momentum because that can change in an instant. And people kept saying we had momentum. We were striving hard. And if you'd asked me before we played Rangers, could I take it into the final day, I would have bitten your arm off.
0: Rangers, who'd already confirmed a third-placed finish, won 5-2 away at Falkirk. Manchester City are FA Cup holders for the eighth time following a 1-0 win over Chelsea. Pep Guardiola's side were appearing in the final for the fourth consecutive season at Wembley. And the UK's last-placed entry in Eurovision says Bulgaria's Dara was the honestly deserved winner of this year's contest in Vienna. Look Mum No Computer received no points from the public vote and just one that came from the jury. From Sky News, that's the latest. I'm Bev Rimmer.

0: Matter.
1: Your new debit card arriving in the post. 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

Cheers, Sophie, for the last few hours. It is Shep here with you on Absolute Radio at just gone 4 o'clock on a Sunday morning. That is Baby Birds and You're Gorgeous. I was watching an interview with the artist I'm going to play for you next, Sam Fender, recently. It's one he did for Spotify. And actually, he said something that I feel like was really, really relatable, because I think I certainly do, and I'm sure you do feel like this sometimes. He said, I've got no idea what I'm doing most of the time. It's all just happened. Like, I can relate to that so heavily. Like, I think everyone has that imposter syndrome a little bit from time to time, don't they? Well, Sam, look, I'll say this. Whatever you're doing, keep doing that. If it's having no idea, then I guess keep having no idea, because if it produces tunes like this, I'm very much okay with that. This is People Watching on Absolute Radio.

0: Such an iconic riff on that tune, isn't there? That is Starman from David Bowie. This is Absolute Radio on a Sunday morning. My name is Shep, and a man that knows a thing or two about riffs is Felix White from the Maccabees. He returns tonight on Absolute Radio from 10 o'clock. He's done a couple of shows for us already, actually, and they've been class. You can catch up on those on the free radio app right now if you wish. And tonight, he's talking about how guitar music seems to fit any mood, like whether you're happy, whether you're sad, whether you're celebrating, whether you're commiserating, there is always a tune that fits the bill. That is Felix White, back on Absolute Radio tonight from 10 o'clock. And I've got Paul Weller, and You Do Something To Me in a little bit with a good Charlotte belter from the noughties too.
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not to be cliche here, but I do genuinely think we're spoiling you a little bit at the moment on Absolute Radio. That is Good Charlotte. And girls and boys, because tonight, not only have you got Felix White from the Maccabees at 10 o'clock, but at 9 o'clock, Ben Burrell has got a brand new documentary that he's put a load of effort into. And I know he's super passionate about the Manics as well. So that's why this is so cool. Celebrating 30 years of the Manics album, Everything Must Go, with a very special show. In there, it is stuffed with incredible guests. Loads of us from Absolute Radio. Chris Martin, Claire Sturgis, Bush is on there too. You've got Miranda Sawyer, who you know, I'm sure, as an amazing journalist and presenter. Mike Hedges, who actually produced that album, is featuring in the doc, and the man at the centre of the whole thing, James Dean Bradfield, the Manics lead singer, songwriter, and guitarist. That is Everything Must Go, celebrating the Manic Street Preachers' iconic fourth album tonight on Absolute Radio from 9 o'clock. And from one iconic Welsh band to another, this is Catatonia and Mulder and Scully on Absolute Radio.

0: REM, that is the one I love. And this is Absolute Radio Noughties. It is Shep with you. I've got Green Day and Holiday to play soon. And have you seen the poster that's just dropped for the Green Day-inspired road trip comedy Nimrod? Yeah, I did read that last sentence. It's basically about three pals who are a band, right? They're in a van. They're travelling across the states to LA because they've been given the opportunity to support Green Day. But will they get there in time? That is the big question. I'm actually pretty excited to see this. However, there is not a UK release date as of yet. The States are getting it on the 14th of August. I always feel like we're a little bit late to the party with stuff like that, and I don't think it's fair. Like, I feel like we're going to turn up to the party and the buffet's already been put out.
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Oh, I love a bit of brass at the end of a tune, you know. That is Primal Scream and Rocks. This is Absolute Radio. Shep with you, the Foo Fighters to play very soon. And remember, Rock and Roll Football back this afternoon from 2 o'clock. Usually on a Saturday, 40 and Dyson, but all the games are today. So kind of just makes sense for him to be on with you today to bring you all the goals a little bit later on. I would say 40's mood, what's it going to be like? I think it's going to be heavily dictated by the early kickoff because it is United Forest. And he is a massive Forest fan. So whether he's going to be happy or sad on the show later, probably to be determined. This is Caught in the Echo now on Absolute Radio.

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0: This is Absolute Radio on a Sunday morning. It is Shep with you at just before 5 o'clock. If you were going to create the perfect festival band, what would you throw in there? Bit of front man, wouldn't you? Probably a few guitars. Got to have a few guitars in there, don't you? Energy, that gets lobbed in there too. Well, I genuinely think that crawling out of that goop after the creation, after you grew the perfect festival band, what a lovely image for you for a Sunday morning, would be Kasabian. I've got their latest incoming on Absolute Radio and Muse with Super Massive Black Hole as well.
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15: The top stories this hour. Wes Streeting says he'll campaign to rejoin the EU, calling Brexit a catastrophic mistake. The former health secretary also says he'll stand in any leadership race against Sir Keir Starmer, that had set up a potential contest with Andy Burnham if he's re-elected to Parliament. Voters at a conference in London are split on whether he'd make a good Prime Minister.
16: He's got the right personality, as well as, of course, the record of what he's done up in Manchester.
17: I'm still supporting Keir Starmer. We're letting ourselves down by it being
5: being like a soap opera.
8: Wes Streeting's a generational talent in the Labour Party, and I think he's got a big role to play in where we go next.
15: 43 people have been arrested following two large protests in central London. Thousands of officers policed a Tommy Robinson march and a pro-Palestine rally yesterday. The head of a meningitis charity is urging the government to roll out the vaccination programme to all teenagers and young people. The call follows the death of a college student in Oxfordshire who contracted the disease. Two pupils from separate schools in Reading are also being treated. Sport and Xavi Alonso has reportedly agreed a four-year deal to become the new manager of Chelsea. The Londoners suffered a 1-0 defeat to Manchester City in the FA Cup final at Wembley yesterday. Here's interim boss Callum McFarlane.
11: I thought there was very, very little between the sides. And in those sort of games against two really good sides, when you have momentum, I thought we had momentum at the end of the first half. I thought we had momentum at the start of the second half. If you get that moment of quality and you get yourself in front, it makes the game very different. And we didn't manage to do that.
15: Hearts have condemned a pitch invasion by fans during their 3-1 Scottish Premiership title defeat at Celtic. The club says it's had reports players and staff suffered serious physical and verbal abuse. Old Firm rivals Rangers eased past Falkirk 5-2. And Bulgaria scored its first win in the Eurovision Song Contest as the UK came last. Lukmum No Computers Eins Zwei Drei failed to gain any points from the public vote and received just one from the juries. From Sky News, I'm Bev Rimmer.

That is Ocean Colour Scene and 100 Mile High City. And this is Absolute Radio, Sunday morning. My name is Shep and I've got Kasabian to play for you next, who of course are going to be playing Transmit Festival. And actually loads of people last week won tickets to Transmit Festival thanks to 10 weeks of tickets. We want to give you two feelings, right? That winning feeling because you're bagging tickets, but also the feeling that we all know and love of being at a live concert or festival. There's just nothing like it. Well, next week, it is Wet Leg tickets on the Dave Berry Breakfast Show, Mumford & Sons tickets on Home Time with Bush and Richie, and Kraftwerk tickets at absoluteradio.co.uk thanks to 10 weeks of tickets. And this is Kasabian and The Great Pretender now on Absolute Radio.

0: In excess, that is Mystify. My name is Shep, and this is Absolute Radio, nearly 20 past five on a Sunday morning. Pulp and Disco 2000 to play in a little bit. They've got that huge outdoor show, haven't they, in the UK on the 28th of August up in Withenshaw Park. It's the only one they're doing of that kind in the UK, which does mean there's going to be a little bit of pulp tourism, I'd imagine. I actually had a little look at some tickets, and they're doing like coach tickets return from like Liverpool, Sheffield, Birmingham, all about the place, because there are going to be so many people wanting to come to Withenshaw Park. Those buses on the way home are either going to be, they're either going to be absolutely amazing, or they are going to be just a load of people in pulp-induced sleep. And I'm not sure which way it'll go.
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Hey, the chef. This is Absolute Radio. That is Phantom Planet and California. I'm so excited for Home Time with Bush and Richie tomorrow because they have got two of my favourite all-time characters on the show. Beth and Rip, otherwise known as Kelly Riley and Cole Hauser. They are the stars of a brand new series called Dutton Ranch, which is a spin-off to probably my favourite series of all time, Yellowstone. I'm so jealous if you haven't watched it because it means you get to experience it for the first time, but it is a little bit of light relief for me and any Yellowstone fan that this is coming out, this new series, and I'm so excited to hear them on with Bush and Richie tomorrow from 4 o'clock. My brother-in-law actually wanted to call his and my sister's baby Rip. That was very quickly vetoed. This is the Pixies, and here comes your man now on Absolute Radio.

0: That is This Love? And this is Absolute Radio on a Sunday morning. It is Shep here. I really like following the Bob Marley Instagram account. I don't know if you do, but they always post like loads of memories, throwback performances, interviews as well. And there was one the other day from 1977 on German TV, right? And I don't know why, but in the interview, Bob's also got a football. And I will say this, he's got a touch. Like Bob Marley's got a touch on him. The ball comes in, out of frame, and he pulls that thing down. He knows what he's doing. Not very good at keepy-ups, I'd say, but he's got a touch. Amy Winehouse and Rehab to play soon on Absolute Radio, and new music from the Cortinas too.
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5: 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Content

Hey, it's Shep. That is Nancy Boy from Placebo, and this is Absolute Radio on Sunday morning, coming up to 10 to 6. God Bless the Band, the very best of the Cortinas, is an album we're going to get at the back end of August. There are two new tunes on that album, one of which I'm going to play for you next. The other, I'm sure they're going to wait. They're going to wait and tease us with until they drop that album. We actually spoke about Withenshaw Park earlier on in the show, didn't we? And they're another band that are playing that big Manchester venue, in their instance, a massive homecoming show, obviously, this summer as well, supported by the Vaccines and the Coral. That is on the 29th of August, kind of to coincide with the release of the record. I went to see Sam Fender there last year, and you know what? It is some venue. This is going to sound brilliant radiating across the grounds. This is The Luckiest Man Alive on Absolute Radio.

0: you ask someone about their Instagram algorithm, or is that too personal? My name is Shep. This is Absolute Radio. Well, we're mates, aren't we? So I can ask you, when you open your app, like what gets thrown at you? Which creators? Munya Chihuahua, I'm always seeing his stuff. He's class, and he's got this new documentary called Wrestling with Trump. I don't know if you heard him on with Sophie Kay last night, but if you missed it, you can catch up on the free Rayo app, hear how he got the idea for the program. And look, it's fair to say there are a couple of quite interesting, let's go with that, moments when he was filming it. So yeah, go and listen back on the free Rayo app right now. And I've got Black Hole Sun from Soundgarden incoming, and the latest from The Stones too.
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11: The top stories this hour. The head of a meningitis charity is urging the government to roll out the vaccination programme to all teenagers and young people. Dr. Tom Nutt from Meningitis Now was speaking after the death of a college student in Oxfordshire, while two pupils from separate schools in Reading are also being treated. Wes Streeting says he'll campaign to rejoin the EU, calling Brexit a catastrophic mistake. The former health secretary also says he'll stand in any leadership race against Sir Keir Starmer. Police Scotland says being assaulted is not part of the job after officers were injured during disorder in Glasgow after the last game of the Scottish Premiership season. Crowds were dispersed in the Trongate area where hundreds of Celtic fans gathered following their title win over Hearts. And Bulgaria has won the Eurovision Song Contest. The UK's entry came last with a single point.
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11: Manchester City are FA Cup holders for the eighth time following a 1-0 win over Chelsea. But boss Pep Guardiola says there's no time to celebrate, with their penultimate Premier League game of the season on Tuesday, having also played in midweek.
12: Last 3 days, Chelsea had 7 days to prepare that final. Last 3 days. Yesterday, the travel was a nightmare. Spent 6 hours, literally 6 hours, from CFA to here. The train's a little bit problem.
11: Meanwhile, Chelsea are expected to confirm Xavi Alonso as their new manager in the next 24 hours. West Ham have the chance to move out of the Premier League's bottom three when they travel to Newcastle this afternoon. Victory would drop Tottenham into the relegation zone. At lunchtime, third-placed Manchester United host a Nottingham Forest side who've had their top flight status confirmed. And England have a Grand Slam decider away to title rivals France in the final match of this season's Rugby Union Women's Six Nations later.
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11: Sunshine and showers, heavier rain across northern Scotland and some heavier showers for Northern Ireland and Northern England. That's the latest. I'm Kat Wright.
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15. That is This Is The Last Time. Sunday morning, this is Absolute Radio, where real music matters. Shep with you, and I've got brand new music incoming from the Rolling Stones. It is called In The Stars. I mentioned briefly yesterday about the music video to this. Have you had time to go and watch it yet? They've kind of de-aged them, put them back in the 1970s. And it's kind of strange. It's so obviously AI, like I don't know how I feel about it. Sometimes you question whether something's AI or not. In this instance, though, unless they've got like some incredible nuclear anti-aging cream, it is pretty obvious that it's the case.

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0: Full Scale Shredding, Jimi Hendrix and Purple Haze on Absolute Radio. It is Shep with you. I've got Oasis to play soon. First, you want some cash. Now, there are so many chances this May to win. On Friday, we gave away £350,000. 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This Wednesday, you could win £400,000. 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

Hey, it's Shep here. That is Fatboy Slim and Rockefeller Skank on Absolute Radio. Sunday morning, I don't know if you've seen this, but Fatboy Slim on Friday night turned up at a little local pub called the Maypole Inn, which is like an 18th century family-owned pub in Yapton, West Sussex. I can't quite work out why. I think they're a big proponent of dance music at the pub, but it literally looks like any other like little country pub. Anyway, he turned up, played a set, and I imagine for the people that knew that he was going to be there, it was amazing. But it didn't look like it was that busy. It did literally look like he just rocked up. So I'm sure there were some locals in there as well that weren't expecting some techno with their tetleys. This is Fleetwood Mac now, and Don't Stop on Absolute Radio.

0: My name is Shep, and this is Absolute Radio on a Sunday morning. That is Maximo Park and our Velocity. My first time as part of the family when we've done Neighbourhood Weekender, which is kind of like the gateway to festivals in the summer, isn't it? I can't believe that this time next week, we'll have done day one and we'll be into day two. Almost. Some people might not actually be finished with day one quite yet, to be fair. The lineup, ridiculous. Headlines by Richard Ashcroft and Blossoms. Tickets available still, last minute ones at absoluteradio.co.uk/tickets. And if you want to hear Jay Lawrence in the free Rare app right now, he's chatting to Shed 7 about their favourite memories of Neighbourhood Weekend and what they're looking forward to this year. I've got another band that are also playing next in the Kaiser Chiefs.
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This is Absolute Radio on a Sunday morning where real music matters. My name is Shep. I actually saw a video of Ricky Wilson at a festival last year, jumping off stage and dancing with a security guard. And not like normal dancing, I'm talking full-scale Vietnamese waltz. He's grabbed him, he's leading, like full-on Strictly style. I don't think he's ever done that, but I think he could be a play, you know? And I know it's a Vietnamese waltz because I was in My Fair Lady back in the day. Whether that's a flex or not, I'm kind of unsure. This is new from The Strokes now. It's called Going Shopping on Absolute Radio.

0: Hey, it is Shep, Sunday morning. And remember, tomorrow morning on the Dave Berry Breakfast Show, it all starts again, Monday through Friday, the no repeat guarantee. And if you're a new listener here to Absolute Radio, if you've only just switched us on, maybe you've got a new car, right? And you've discovered us through the list of stations. You just thought, you know what? I'll go with A. Let's go with Absolute Radio. Well, you've made a good choice, okay? Because Monday to Friday, 9 till 5, we promise we're not going to play the same tune twice. It's kind of what we do here. It's our thing. It's called the No Repeat Guarantee, okay? And it just gives you that peace of mind that there's going to be no repeats and that you've just got a bit of variety throughout your working day. Because I know what it's like. You're busy, right? You don't want to think about anything else. You've got work filling your head up. You've got the kids filling your head up. You've got the dog filling your head up. Or the cat. I'm not biased. So look, we've got you when it comes to tunes. So Monday to Friday, 9 till 5, the no repeat guarantee right here on Absolute Radio. I've got Sing from Travis next.
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13: The top stories this hour. Wes Streeting has promised to campaign to rejoin the EU as he also vowed to stand in any leadership race against the Prime Minister. That could see a potential contest with Greater Manchester Mayor Andy Burnham if he's re-elected to Parliament. A murder investigation has been started in East Belfast after a man died following a break-in at a flat. Nicholas Gordon, who was 51, passed away in hospital. A man and a woman have been arrested and released on bail. The Metropolitan Police say they made 43 arrests after two large protests in central London. Thousands of police were deployed to avoid clashes between a Tommy Robinson-led march and a pro-Palestine rally yesterday. And the UK has come last at this year's Eurovision with a single point. Bulgaria won the competition for the first time ever.
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13: Chelsea are expected to confirm Xavi Alonso as their new manager as early as tomorrow. The former Real Madrid head coach has reportedly agreed a four-year deal. Chelsea were beaten in the FA Cup final by Manchester City yesterday. Interim boss Callum McFarlane says whoever takes over will have a talented squad to work with.
14: Lots of quality in that group. The fight and heart has been questioned at times, but the last two performances, I don't think you can question that. I think they gave everything today to try and win that trophy for the club.
13: After leading them to a record 56th Scottish Premiership title win, Celtic manager Martin O'Neill says he would expect next weekend's Scottish Cup final against Dunfermline to be his last in charge. And the government started early work on a possible North of England Olympic and Paralympic bid for the 2040s. UK Sport's been commissioned to look into costs, socio-economic benefits and the chances of success.
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13: Sunshine and showers, heavier rain across northern Scotland and some heavier showers for Northern Ireland and Northern England. That's the latest. I'm Kat Wright.

Sunday morning, this is Absolute Radio playing Blondie and Atomic. The Sturge is back after 8 o'clock. It is Shep here, and have you got any stag or hen do's planned this summer? I'm kind of at the age where I get a lot of them. One of my best mates getting married later on in the year, and we're going to Dublin for his stag. The itinerary came through last night, which is always an interesting time, isn't it? And look, I like when on a stag do you do new things, like you do experiences rather than just going to the pub. Like that's a big part of it, obviously, but like it's nice to do something different. We're doing a hurling experience in Dublin, which I'm excited about. And actually something I've definitely done on a stag do before, just not with the stick and the ball. I've got Joe now on Absolute Radio. This is End of the Beginning.

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0: Sunday morning, I got Supergrass and U2 incoming soon. First, I want to tell you how you could get rich. And I'm talking life-changing money here, right? Peter won 350 grand on Friday, and you, insert your name, could win 400 grand this coming Wednesday. It's life-changing, trajectory-shifting. 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

22, that is Pride, Sunday morning on Absolute Radio. My name's Shep. They've been spotted filming their new music video in Mexico City. It's called Street of Dreams on a bus. Go on, lads. I love that. Free location for those boys, right? Although, do bus passes work in Mexico? Not too sure. The Charlatans, a North Country boy to play in a bit of Bowling for Soup now. This is Girl All the Bad Guys Want on Absolute Radio.

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0: What's happening? Jeff here. That is The Charlatans and North Country Boy. This is Absolute Radio. Were you listening to the Dave Berry Breakfast Show last week? They're back tomorrow morning when you wake up, by the way. They were chatting about trust issues. And I don't know if you've got any of these, the things that people do that just make you really not trust them. If you do, by the way, you can text the word trust and then your issue to 81215. I mean, your trust issue, not your general issue. That's probably for someone else. I've got one, right? And it might adhere to you. You might be listening right now doing this thing. If you're about to go on a Sunday morning run, if you're putting your trainers on without undoing your laces, I don't trust you. That's my one. I'll get that into the Breakfast Show team. No, thank you. Undo them. They're supposed to be undone. They're not Velcro, are they? Or buy yourself some Velcros if you're going to do that. The Killers and Human on Absolute Radio very soon. I didn't think I would be that passionate about it.
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Cranberries and Dreams on Absolute Radio. Sunday morning, it is Shep with you. The Killers just before that. And actually, The Killers, the band that Somba was miming along quite passionately to on his own, in his room, on his TikTok. I'm acting like I've never done this. We've all sung Mr. Brightside loudly into a phone, haven't we? Somba says, my new music is going to have this type of yearning. I mean, mate, if you make another Mr. Brightside, I am going to be your biggest fan. This is Undressed on Absolute Radio.

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0: Fun little morning that, to be fair. That is Don't Dream, It's Over. Crowded House playing it on Absolute Radio. Sunday at just before 8 o'clock. It is Sheppard. And yeah, cheers for keeping me company. It's been wicked. At 2 o'clock, 40 and Dyson return on Rock and Roll Football to talk you through all of the goals of the day. Plenty of tunes between them as well, I am sure. And next, you've got the Sturge on Absolute Radio with the Zootons and Valerie incoming and the latest from Noah Carnty.
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4: The top stories this hour. Wes Streeting says he'll campaign to rejoin the EU, calling Brexit a catastrophic mistake. The former health secretary also says he'll stand in any leadership race against Sir Keir Starmer. Scottish Liberal Democrat leader Alex Cole-Hamilton says he'll stand for First Minister when MSPs vote on Tuesday. That's despite the SNP's John Swinney being expected to keep the job after his party won the most seats in the Holyrood election. The head of a meningitis charity is urging the government to roll out the vaccination programme to all teenagers and young people. A college student died in Oxfordshire, while two pupils from separate schools in Reading are also being treated. And Police Scotland say being assaulted is not part of the job after officers were injured during disorder in Glasgow after the last game of the Scottish Premiership season. Hundreds of Celtic fans gathered in Trongate following their record 56th title win over Hearts.
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4: Manchester City are FA Cup holders for the eighth time following a 1-0 win over Chelsea. But boss Pep Guardiola says there's no time to celebrate, with their penultimate Premier League game of the season on Tuesday, having also played in midweek.
6: That's 3 days. Chelsea had 7 days to prepare that final. We had 3 days. Yesterday the travel was a nightmare. Spent 6 hours, literally 6 hours, from CFA to here. The train's a little bit problem.
4: Meanwhile, Chelsea are expected to confirm Xavi Alonso as their new manager in the next 24 hours. West Ham have the chance to move out of the Premier League's bottom three when they travel to Newcastle this afternoon. Victory would drop Tottenham into the relegation zone. At lunchtime, third-placed Manchester United host a Nottingham Forest side who've had their top-flight status confirmed. And England have a Grand Slam decider away to title rivals France in the final match of this season's Rugby Union Women's Six Nations later.
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4: Sunshine and showers, heavier rain across northern Scotland and some heavier showers for Northern Ireland and Northern England. That's the latest. I'm Kat Wright.

Talking Heads, Road to Nowhere, the Zootons before that with Valerie. Good morning. Yes, it's Claire Sturgis here, looking after the show today for Ben Burrell. And thank you to Ben Shepherd. A great way to start my early morning this morning. Thank you, Ben. Yes, it's Claire Sturgis here. It's early on a Sunday. It's the opposite end of the day for me usually. So the coffee is strong this morning and I'm thinking about ordering in a Mackie D breakfast. But what about you? What brings you to the radio so early this morning? Love to hear your news, what your plans for the day ahead. Are you at work as well? Come and say hi. Let's share some gossip. Sunday morning gossip. 8 12 15. Drop me a text now on WhatsApp. 0330 123 1215. You do that. I'll play some Coldplay and this new music from Noah Kahan.

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0: and Paradise, along with Noah Kahan, new music, Porchlight from the Great Divide album, out now. Hear Noah chatting about that album to Danielle Perry. He talks about his career starting out in Nashville through to headlining festivals around the world. It's been incredible so far. It's a great interview. Listen when you like in the Rayo app. So good morning. It's Claire in for Ben this morning. Hope you're having a good Sunday so far. Coming up after nine, you'll hear me chatting with Gary Lightbody of Snow Patrol. They are celebrating the 20th anniversary of their fourth album, Eyes Open. They're going to be doing a deluxe edition of it. We'll hear all about it with Gary after nine here on Absolute Radio. In the meantime, for Mega May, two draws of Make Me a Winner coming up this week. First one on Wednesday. Let's make sure you're in it. Yet more chances to win this May. Peter won on Friday, and you don't have to wait that long for your next chance to bag more life-changing cash. On Wednesday, you could win 400 grand.
1: You're winding me up. Oh my, what? Can't believe it. This is really true. My mind is blown here. I can't believe it. Like,
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It's Claire in for Ben with The Doors, Light My Fire and REM's Shiny Happy People. Why are you up so early this morning? Hi to Tony, Wayne, Solomon and Olivia. They have a great reason to be up and listening. They are en route to Birmingham Airport to fly out to Mexico for 10 nights. Super excited and loving the music. Have a great holiday. Not jealous at all, but do report back when you're back in the UK. Your Sunday morning soundtrack continues with the Foo Fighters. Oh.

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0: The title track of the album that was released 30 years ago, Everything Must Go by Manic Street Preachers, and we will be celebrating that iconic album, and I don't use that word lightly. Tonight, Ben Burrell hosts a very special documentary that will feature James Dean Bradfield, also Mike Hedges, who produced the album, journalist and presenter Miranda Sawyer, and Absolute Radio's Chris Martin, Andy Bush, and myself, because we all adore this album. Listen to Everything Must Go, celebrating the Manics' iconic fourth album tonight from 9 here on Absolute Radio. It's Claire and for Ben for a Sunday morning. I've lined up the Cardigans and the Red Hot Chili Peppers on the way.
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The Cardigans, Erase, Rewind, Red Hot Chili Peppers, Universally Speaking, here on Absolute Radio. It's Claire Sturgis here. Hi to Barry from Nuneaton, who says, "At morning, I've just taken the parents-in-law to the car boot sale, as my wife is doing one there. Love a good Sunday morning car boot. Well, I go to a six-hour karate seminar in preparation for the World Cup later this year. Barry, are you competing? Please tell us more. What are your favourite karate moves? I need more on this, please. 6 hours. That's a long old seminar as well. What does your Sunday have in store for you today? Do let me know. 8 12 15. Drop me a text now, or you can WhatsApp 0330 123 1215. 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

0: Biffy Clyro, A Little Love on Absolute Radio. It's Claire Sturgis here. Gary Lightbody popped by a couple of days ago to chat about the 20th anniversary of Snow Patrol's Eyes Open album. We'll hear from him after nine this morning. And I've lined up The Darkness and Sam Fender after the news headlines on the way after this.
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3: The top stories this hour. Wes Streeting is promising to campaign to rejoin the EU as he also vowed to stand in any leadership race against the Prime Minister. That could see a potential contest with Greater Manchester Mayor Andy Burnham if he's re-elected to Parliament. Police Scotland are demanding urgent discussions after officers were injured while dispersing crowds in Glasgow, where Celtic fans gathered to celebrate the club's title win. 3,000 supporters descended on the Tron Gate after the dramatic final day win over Hearts. Officers had missiles, including glass bottles, thrown at them, and full riot squads were deployed. The Met Police say they made 43 arrests after two large protests in central London yesterday. Thousands of police were deployed to avoid clashes between a Tommy Robinson-led march and a pro-Palestine rally. And the UK has come last at this year's Eurovision with a single point. Bulgaria won the competition for the first time ever.
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3: Former Real Madrid and Bayer Leverkusen head coach Xavi Alonso is expected to be announced as the new manager of Chelsea today. The Spaniards reportedly agreed a four-year contract. Chelsea were beaten in the FA Cup final by Manchester City yesterday. Interim boss Callum McFarlane says whoever takes over will have a talented squad to work with.
4: Lots of quality in that group. The fight and heart has been questioned at times, but the last two performances, I don't think you can question that. I think they gave everything today to try and win that trophy for the club.
3: After leading them to a record 56th Scottish Premiership title win, Celtic manager Martin O'Neill says he expects next weekend's Scottish Cup final against Dunfermline to be his last in charge. And the government started early work on a possible North of England Olympic and Paralympic bid for the 2040s. UK Sport's being commissioned to look into costs and socio-economic benefits.
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3: Sunshine and showers, heavier rain across northern Scotland and some heavier showers for Northern Ireland and Northern England. That's the latest. I'm Kat Wright.

0: Sam Fender and People Watching Along with the Darkness and I Believe in a Thing Called Love on Absolute Radio. Good morning, it's Claire in for Ben. Now, a couple of days ago, Gary Lightbody of Snow Patrol came by to talk about the 20th anniversary of their fourth album, Eyes Open, and they have big plans for a deluxe reissue.
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3: Thank you very much, Claire. How are you doing?
0: I'm doing really well, yes. It's funny because you say you don't often like to look back, and I'm the same as you, but we're going to spend quite a chunk of our time today looking back.
3: Yes.
0: 20 years, Gary, 20 years.
3: I know
0: you've done this.
3: Such a long time ago.
0: You've done this for the Final Straw album, but let's talk about Eyes Open. What was interesting, let's just go back to Final Straw, because that was quite a big album in your career anyway, because that was kind of the make or break album for you, wasn't it?
3: Yeah, we called it Final Straw for a reason.
0: Yeah. So, and luckily it worked and it was amazing. So then with this album now, 20 years ago, or just beyond 20 years ago, the pressure was on again, wasn't it? Because you'd had this massive success. What was going to come next?
3: Yes, in a funny kind of a way, even though it was our fourth album, it kind of felt like our second, you know, the sophomore record, as they would say in the States. But for the first time, like in 10 years, we were used to playing to 20 people a night, or, you know, if we were lucky. And then Final Straw came along and it all changed and the venues got bigger and the festival slots got, you know, the sun was going down when we were on the stage. We knew that it was for the first time in our career that people were actually maybe waiting for an album. And the good thing about going in, especially to a residential studio, you were in the middle of nowhere, essentially, and you kind of just, all you had was each other and the music, and you kind of just get lost in it, which is the best way to do it.
0: So you didn't really, even though the pressure was there, the fact that you were able just to focus on yourselves, you could really sort of let the creativity come without the pressure on your shoulders.
3: Yeah, I think the pressure was before we went in to record, and then once we did, it just fell away.
0: So you're revisiting now these all the tapes you would have made back in the day and re-listening to what you did. Obviously, the final tracks that made it onto the album, but there must have been so much more that has been where? Safely tucked away? Where's it been, Gary?
3: Well, Nathan is Nathan Connolly. Hello to Nathan Connolly. Hello to Johnny McDade. Nathan is the keeper of our archive. He is brilliant at that stuff. He remembers everything and has all the cassette tapes that the original demos were done on and all these sort of things. It's amazing. And we found some really, really interesting things. Found some interesting things and sent them to us. But there's also some things that didn't make this 36-track album or whatever it is because I just was like, no.
0: That was going to be one of my questions, Gary. What caused you to go, no, never?
3: There was a very early version of Chasing Cars that had the original chorus lyrics, but the verse lyrics were different. And they're so bad.
0: Not a death metal version or something with
3: heavy
0: guitars.
3: I would have been absolutely thrilled.
0: I would have been thrilled to hear that.
3: It'd be brilliant. And that's still in the offing. We could still do that. The early lyrics were bad. So it's funny, Nate sent me an email. He was like, I'm thinking you're going to say no to this, but I'm sending it anyway. I was like, yep, that's a no.

0: the world.
1: Snow Patrol and Chasing Cars from their fourth album, Eyes Open, celebrating its 20th anniversary this year with a new deluxe anniversary edition, which is coming in July. More on that later. Gary is our guest today. We'll hear more from him, and I've lined up music from Sheryl Crow and The Cure coming up after we get you in Wednesday's Make Me a Winner draw. On Friday, we paid out £350,000 to dad of two, Peter. Now we go again with a whopping £400,000 to win on Wednesday.
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0: The Cure, In Between Days, and Sheryl Crow, All I Want to Do on Absolute Radio this morning. Gary Lightbody is our guest here on Absolute Radio today. Eyes Open, the fourth Snow Patrol album, is 20 years old this year, and there is a deluxe anniversary edition of the album featuring 36 tracks, rare B-sides, and live recordings coming this July.
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0: Can we also talk about Martha Wainwright as well? One of my favourite tracks of yours, Set the Fire to the Third Bar. Tell me the story behind that song, because it literally just makes, you know, my heart beat faster and shivers down the spine every time I hear it for all these years.
3: I think it probably is my favourite of ours, and it's because of Martha. Absolutely, she's an absolute genius, an incredible person to be around. Well, I haven't seen her in a long time, and we're going to see her a bit later in the year to do some shows around this record, so we'll be back with her again, which is brilliant. We were listening to her album, her eponymous debut album, constantly in the studio. Well, not constantly, because we were recording as well, but like anytime we were listening to music, we were pretty much listening to her. We're listening to Surfeon Stevens. Those were the two sort of artists we were listening to the most, making Eyes Open. And Jackknife Lee, our producer, said, we should get Martha in to sing on one of these songs. And I was like, yes, that'd be amazing, but if she's going to come in and sing, I want to write a song just for her. And I went and wrote Set the Fire. I wrote it very, very quickly. It was a half an hour, sort of finished lyrics, everything, just because I was so excited about her being on it. And
0: but that's monumental, Gary. I mean, literally wrote it within half an hour.
3: Yeah, we were in the residential studio, so I went to my room and I wrote it there, and I was back down in the studio again and within 30 minutes, yeah.
0: Wow.
3: She's so inspiring. I hadn't even met her yet, and she's already inspiring me. So instead of doing the last day in the studio, we were pretty much done anyway. We went across to Dublin, set up in a studio across the street from the venue she was playing, and she came over and sung it once, and it was perfect. And then she was like, I should sing it again. She sang it again. We used the first take. So the first time she ever sung the song start to finish, completely live, no edits. That's what's on the record.
0: I've got shivers again.
3: It's the most impressive thing I've ever seen happen in a studio.
0: Were you properly fanboying?
3: I was trying not to. I was fighting every urge to just ask her every question in the world. But she is an extraordinary person.
0: Wow, and delighted to hear that she's going to be possibly featuring on some future shows as well.
3: Yes, a couple of shows later in the year.

0: Snow Patrol's fourth album, Eyes Open, is getting a deluxe reissue for its 20th anniversary this year. That new issue is coming out in July, and we'll hear more from Gary Lightbody very soon this morning. Felix White of the Maccabees is back on Absolute Radio tonight. His brand new show continues. Every week, he digs deep into his huge music collection, celebrating the guitar in all its forms. It's such a good listen. Tonight, Felix talks about how the guitar can build atmosphere and which guitarists are best known for their sonic exploration. 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We're back with Gary Lightbody, and I've lined up Cooler Shaker all on the way after this.
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0: Hope you're having a great Sunday morning. It's Claire Sturgis here in for Ben Burrell this morning. Cooler Shaker with Hush. And we're back with Gary Lightbody now, who is already writing material for a new Snow Patrol album. And we got onto the subject of possible future collaborations.
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0: Who else would you love to perform a song with? Just thinking about this new album.
2: The new album?
0: If you know, someone happened to be in the studio next door.
2: I'll tell you what, I couldn't meet her, like where she is in her stature and her abilities in a million years. If I did vocal warm-ups from now until the year of 6,000,005. But somebody I really, really think is the greatest singer at the moment, Ray. I just think she's extraordinary. I would love to do a song with her, but I'd mostly just mute my vocal and then we just basically just write a song with her, for her, whatever. I mean, she's just extraordinary. But if she ever wants to sing with us, that's great. Yes, please. But yeah, that's the first one I thought of when you said that.
0: I think she would. I really think she would.
2: Well,
0: can we put that out there, please? Can we just put that out there?
2: Yeah, she's something else. She's something else. Did you see the version of I Know You're Hurting with the London Symphony Orchestra,
0: yes,
2: where she's just sitting on the ground?
0: The whole way.
2: You know how difficult it is to sing sitting on the ground, for starters, and then hit every note and then go to that level at the end of the song where she goes to? Oh my God, it's unbelievable.
0: So this 20th edition is going to be incredible. You've put a lot of work. Well, someone's put a lot of work
2: Nathan
0: into it.
2: Nathan Connolly, giving him his flowers again, and put an awful lot of work into it.
0: Yeah.
2: He did a great, amazing job.
0: And he's your main archivist, thank goodness. Then.
2: And along with being
0: notes.
2: An extraordinary songwriter, singer, guitar player, all
0: yes.
2: the things that he's also great at. But yeah, he looks after all that. And luckily, it hasn't been left to me, because my goodness, it'd be an empty room.
0: Does he keep all like the tour passes and the itineraries and all the little notes?
2: I think we've got an awful lot of that. Yeah.
0: I know that Nicky Wire of Manic Street Preachers, he's the archivist for Manics. He's got everything.
2: Right.
0: Everything.
2: Yeah, but Nate will just remember playing, you know, he'll be like, remember that time, you know, the gig in Boston in 2006? And I'll be like, yeah, I remember being in America in 2006.
0: Thank goodness for him. Can't wait to hear the rest of it. Gary, thank you so much.
2: Thank you.
0: Thank you.
2: Cheers. Thank you.

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pressure. Queen and David Bowie, Under Pressure on Absolute Radio. Also played your Snow Patrol. And once again, many thanks to Gary Lightbody, who came in to talk about that 20th anniversary deluxe edition of their fourth album, Eyes Open, which features 36 tracks, rare B-sides, live recordings, and so much more. My friend Roy also gets a remix on it.

0: deluxe edition of Eyes Open is coming out on the 24th of July to celebrate 20 years. Another album celebrating an anniversary, Everything Must Go by Manic Street Preachers 30 years ago. A special documentary tonight will highlight its brilliance, hosted by Ben Burrell. You'll hear from James Dean Bradfield, also producer of the record Mike Hedges, journalist and presenter Miranda Sawyer, and Absolute Radio's Chris Martin, Andy Bush and myself, because we all love this album. I can't wait for you to hear this special documentary tonight. Everything Must Go, celebrating the Manic Street Preachers' iconic fourth album tonight from 9 here on Absolute Radio. Okay, more music to come to soundtrack your Sunday morning from Prince and Kings of Leon, all on the way after the news headlines at 10.
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10: Oh, bad traffic. 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
11: The top stories this hour. Andy Burnham says Britain's been on the wrong path for 40 years and wants to fight the Makerfield by-election in Greater Manchester to save Labour. Meanwhile, former Health Secretary Wes Streeting has confirmed he will run in any contest to topple Sir Keir Starmer. Scottish Liberal Democrat leader Alex Cole-Hamilton says he'll stand for First Minister when MSPs vote on Tuesday. That's despite the SNP's John Swinney being expected to keep the job after his party won the most seats in the Holyrood election. Police Scotland is demanding urgent meetings with Celtic and the authorities after the club's title celebrations descended into violence.

0: Fights broke out and officers were pelted with bottles as around 3,000 fans gathered in the Trongate area to celebrate the late title win over Hearts. And the Duchess of Sussex will call for stronger protections for children online when she attends a memorial in Switzerland today.
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0: Xavi Alonso has been confirmed as the new manager of Chelsea. The former Real Madrid and Bayer Leverkusen head coach has agreed a four-year contract at Stamford Bridge. Manchester United take on Nottingham Forest at Old Trafford in their final home game of the season this lunchtime. Michael Carrick will address supporters at the match, with an announcement expected to confirm he's staying on as the club's next permanent head coach. Carrick's led the club back into the Champions League for next season.
2: It's about people, you know, whatever role you're in, whatever job you're in, whatever organisation, it's about getting the best out of each other and people and trying to lead in a way where they want to be part of it and they want to give that little bit extra for you. And it goes same for me into the team.
0: Elsewhere, Brighton go to Leeds, while Brentford, who are also in the hunt for European football next season, welcome Crystal Palace.
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0: Sunshine and showers, heavier rain across northern Scotland and some heavier showers for Northern Ireland and Northern England. That's the latest. I'm Kat Wright.
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Classic Prince for a Sunday morning, Raspberry Beret. Along with Kings of Leon and New Somebody, it's Claire in for Ben this morning. I mentioned Barry from Nuneaton earlier on this morning. He was up early this morning, dropping off the in-laws at a car boot. Love a Sunday car boot. And then he was heading off to a six-hour karate seminar, getting ready for the World Championships later on this year. I asked for more information. I want to know, is he competing at these World Championships? Turns out he is. Hi, Claire. Yes, I'm competing in three events. I love all of karate. Me and my daughter have been training for over 20 years together now. Barry, this is immense. He says, I love having Absolute Radio on a Sunday morning. Good to know, and good luck. Hope you win all your three events at the World Championships. Keep us updated, please. And enjoy your six-hour seminar. Sunday morning continues on Absolute Radio. Arctic Monkeys on the way after new music from Kasabian.

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0: 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Now, on Friday morning last week, on the Dave Berry Breakfast Show, Dave and Matt wanted to know all about your trust issues, the things that people do that makes you not trust them. Here's the list so far.
1: We have added things like people who wear Cuban heels, people who wear red trousers, people who close their eyes when they talk to you, especially when they raise their eyebrows so their eyelids are stretched over their eyeballs and then it makes them really protrude. And of course, the legendary people with tiny mouths.
2: Yes.
1: So they're all locked in and our journey continues this morning. I don't trust people who lick their lips constantly while talking to you. Louis in Manchester.
2: Small mouth, lip-licking people of the UK, yeah. We see you.
0: This really concerns me. I bought a pair of red trousers yesterday. Does that mean they don't trust me anymore? I'm going to have to revisit that, I think. But what about you? If you have trust issues, tell Dave and Matt all about it. They're back tomorrow morning from 6 a.m. They'll also be giving away tickets to see Wet Leg as 10 weeks of tickets continues. Also next week, two more chances to win life-changing cash because it's Mega May for Make Me a Winner. Let's get you in Wednesday's draw. There are more chances to win this May. Peter won on Friday.
3: I actually can't believe it. This will sink in based on stage next week.
0: And you don't have to wait that long for your next chance to bag more life-changing cash. On Wednesday, you could win £400,000. 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Lines close at 5 p.m. on Wednesday. 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

You too, where the streets have no name, on Absolute Radio this morning. And the Goo Goo Dolls as well with Iris. Can we just talk Katie Tunstall? She joined Absolute Radio last month for a series of shows on a Sunday night and they sounded amazing. She was playing all the songs that have really shaped her life and career and made such a difference to her. She talked about the Top of the Pops performance that caught her imagination in the 80s, the female-fronted indie band of the 90s that really inspired her to make music, and her admiration for so many other artists, including the likes of Stevie Nicks and Chrissy Hynde as well. It was such a great series of shows, all available to listen to now in the Rayo app. Just go and search The Katie Tunstall Show. And here she is right now, Suddenly I See, as your Sunday morning soundtrack continues here on Absolute Radio.

0: All Together Now on Absolute Radio. Also, Katie Tunstall with Suddenly I See. You can now hear all four of the shows that Katie did for us last month. 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Hi to Funky Posh, who say, we're on our way to trade at Burnham Hall Park Rock and Gem Show. That's why we're up so early and we always listen to Absolute Radio on our way to events. I hope you have a great day of trading. Thank you very much, Funky Posh. It's a great name as well. Okay, your Sunday morning soundtrack continues on Absolute Radio. By the way, Danielle Perry is here at 11 this morning. Can't wait to see her. It's been a while since I've had a massive DP hug. Looking forward to that. I've lined up Fun Loving Criminals and Foster the People on the way after this.
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On the Dave Berry Breakfast Show, they're giving you a chance to win your way to see Wet Leg live. 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

Crazy, Crazy Nights is Kiss on Absolute Radio. It's Claire Sturgis here. Thanks for hanging out with me this morning. And many thanks to Gary Lightbody of Snow Patrol for popping by to say hi. And a reminder that 20th anniversary deluxe edition of Snow Patrol's Eyes Open album is coming out on the 24th of July. It's rock and roll football with Fordy and Dyson this afternoon from 2. Ben Coley looks after the request show at the earlier time.

0: 5 o'clock, our amazing Manic Street Preachers documentary with Ben Burrell kicks off at 9, followed by Felix White at 10. That's how your Sunday is shaping up today on Absolute Radio. And the wonderful Danielle Perry is on the way. I'll see you next weekend.
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17: The top stories this hour. Tory leader Kemi Badenoch says any potential Labour leadership change won't make a difference, branding them all as bad as each other. Both former Health Secretary Wes Streeting and Mayor for Greater Manchester Andy Burnham have hinted they may compete for the top job, though Mr Burnham would have to win the Makerfield by-election first.
18: They all have the same problem. They don't know why they're there. They've got no plan for the country. They think winning an election is the same as governing a country.
17: Police Scotland are demanding urgent discussions after officers were injured while dispersing crowds in Glasgow, where Celtic fans gathered to celebrate the club's title win. 3,000 supporters descended on the Tron Gate after their dramatic final day win over Hearts. Riot police were deployed. And the World Health Organization has declared an Ebola outbreak in the Democratic Republic of Congo a public health emergency of international concern. There are around 250 suspected cases and 80 deaths reported.
1: Absolutely.
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17: Chelsea have a new manager. The former Real Madrid boss, Xavi Alonso, has signed a four-year contract at Stamford Bridge. Sports writer Mark

0: Cogdon tells Sky Sports News it feels like a step in the right direction.
1: It just feels like going back to the Abramovich era. They've got the best manager available, and that's what the Oz used to do.
2: Yeah.
1: And that will please the fans, because the fans want Chelsea to appoint the biggest name managers.
0: Alonso will start in July. Nottingham Forest manager Vitor Pereira says he's sleeping better now their Premier League status is secure for another season. His side go to Manchester United this lunchtime. But the relegation battle continues today as West Ham have a chance to move out of the bottom three with a win at Newcastle. Tottenham, who are 2 points above them, don't play until Tuesday when they go to Chelsea.
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0: Heavy and frequent showers in the west, drier in the east, but sunny spells for most. Highs of 16. That's the latest. I'm Kat Wright.
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Sounds which matter. Footsteps upstairs. Arguing upstairs. Hang on. Don't you live in a bungalow? Oh, and real music. That matters too.

The wonderful stomper Franz Ferdinand this Sunday morning. How you doing? I'm Danielle Perry, normally found lurking in the shadows on the evening show. Today I come out in daylight. Depeche Mode start the programme. Thank you very much to Claire Sturgis. And welcome to the soundtrack for the next couple of hours. We've got some classic AC/DC on the way. We'll be talking 10 weeks of tickets, a whole new raft of opportunities to win your way into for next week starting tomorrow. So all of that is on the way. We are here. Please do text in 8 12 15. We continue with this brand new from the Stones. This is In the Stars.

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0: AC/DC on Absolute Radio this morning. That was the first single from the band with Brian Johnson as lead singer. You're welcome for the pub quiz trivia. You never know. Right, let's do this quickly. Well, there's even more chances to win life-changing cash this May. We paid out £350,000 on Friday. On Wednesday, you could boost your summer with £400,000. Now, we've reset the lines, which means a new chance for you to win life-changing cash. So don't miss your chance to cash in £400,000 on Wednesday. How about it? 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Calls are charged at the standard rate. It's over 18s only. And lines close at 5pm on Wednesday, the 20th of May. 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

Blur and End of a Century on Absolute Radio this morning. Out of David Gray. It's been a while since I spun that, actually, Babylon. Now, the next record I play is one of those bands, and I always have this picture in my mind broadcasting from this studio, and I know the wonderment of radio means it's blasting out in so many different scenarios right now. I always think when you're in the car or you're in transit, maybe you're on a bus or train or something, listening via the app or something, when you listen to music in transit and suddenly the most perfect song hits, there's nothing more brilliant. If it's a really sad song and it really hits a nerve, you know, there is nothing more intense. If it's a joyous kind of freedom-filling moment and you're behind the wheel and you're driving and the windows are down and the sun is shining, happy days, you know, and I always picture that scene.

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And whenever you like on Rayo.

0: It's Coldplay, Speed of Sound on Absolute Radio. Danielle Perry in for Sarah Champion today. If you go to our website, if you type in Coldplay and then Absolute Radio, you'll find this great big article that recently went up. 29 facts you need to know about the band. First up, to start with origin story, they weren't always called Coldplay. They formed in 1996 at the peak of Britpop, I suppose, when Chris Martin met lead guitarist Johnny Butland at uni. As a duo, they were known as Pectorals, and then Guy Berryman joined them as bassist, and then they changed their name to Starfish. And then a little later, drummer and backing vocalist Will Champion joined to complete the lineup. In 1998, the band changed their name to Coldplay. All this stuff you need to know. On the way, we're going to play the Manic Street Preachers, also the new one too from Blossoms, and we've got a big Manic documentary coming later on tonight. Some more details on that on the way.
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A Design for Life from the Manic Street Preachers on Absolute Radio this morning. As I said, a great big documentary coming tonight at 9 p.m. Ben Burrell celebrating the 30th anniversary of that iconic album, Everything Must Go. It was their fourth album. Absolutely huge. So critically acclaimed. Won loads of awards, and we still play the singles every single day, pretty much, because it was that good. So tonight at 9, including Manic's lead singer, songwriter, guitarist, and all-round lovely gent, James Dean Bradfield, producer of the record too, Mike Hedges, and journalist and presenter Miranda Sawyer as well. On to your shout-outs. Thanks for those. We've had loads coming in. Tom and Kirsty on way home from a big night out in Ladrum Bay. They're heading back to Bristol right now. Matt also would like a shout-out. Currently stuck in traffic. Can't wait to get back home to see his gorgeous best friend, the German Shepherd, Ozzy. After some Red Hot Chili Peppers, I'll see what I can do. Steve, Claire and Buddy in the camper van on their way to Pembrokeshire, and there's plenty more. So stand by for more of your shout-outs coming your way. First, though, new from Blossoms. This song is all about when you're having quite an intense argument, and it could kind of lean into being quite funny at certain moments. That's the narrative behind it. It's called Joke About Divorce, new from Blossoms now on Absolute Radio.

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0: Alanis Morissette, Head Over Feet on Absolute Radio this morning. Danielle in for Sarah today. If you want to go and see Alanis perform, she doesn't play that often, but she is going to be headlining State Fair Festival, which is on sale now, alongside the Kings of Leon and the Lumineers as the other headliners. All the tickets and details are up online at absoluteradio.co.uk/tickets. It's going to be loads and loads of fun. All right, still to come, more of your shout outs. Thank you for those. Music too from MGMT. I've got some Weezer on the way. Muse, No Doubt, plus the Strokes. This is Absolute Radio,
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22: The top stories this hour. The Culture Secretary says Sir Keir Starmer will still be Prime Minister when the summer holidays begin, despite what she calls feverish speculation about a leadership challenge. Lisa Nandy is urging her party to work together after Wes Streeting confirmed he will stand in any potential contest to be the next PM. Police Scotland are demanding urgent meetings with Celtic and the authorities after the club's title celebrations descended into violence. Fights broke out and officers were pelted with bottles as around 3,000 fans gathered in the Trongate area of Glasgow. Police officers guarding Windsor Castle are under investigation over allegations some slept while on duty and left posts unattended. The Met Police says its professional standards unit has launched an urgent inquiry. And the Duchess of Sussex will call for stronger protections for children online when she attends a memorial in Switzerland today.
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22: Xabi Alonso has been confirmed as the new manager of Chelsea. The former Real Madrid and Bayer Leverkusen head coach has agreed a 4-year contract at Stamford Bridge. Manchester United take on Nottingham Forest at Old Trafford in their final home game of the season this lunchtime. Michael Carrick will address supporters at the match, with an announcement expected to confirm he's staying on as the club's next permanent head coach. He's led the club back into the Champions League for next season.
24: It's about people, you know, whatever role you're in, whatever job you're in, whatever organisation, it's about getting the best out of each other and people and trying to lead in a way where they want to be part of it and they want to give that little bit extra for you, and it goes same for me and to the team.
22: Elsewhere, Brighton go to Leeds while Brent

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0: Heavy and frequent showers in the west, drier in the east, but sunny spells for most. Highs of 16. That's the latest. I'm Kat Wright.
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Love in the Elevator. It was a good music video, wasn't it, looking back on it? I mean, it was obvious it was him in a lift singing, but it kind of looked quite cool in this metal box. It worked a treat. Oh, thank you for your text coming in. We were talking earlier on in the first hour about listening to music in transit, and I was like, if you're making a journey right now, get in touch. So we've had quite a few coming in, including one here from Vicky and Pete, who says, driving back from Anglesey from being in our caravan for the weekend, back to Manchester, we get married next Saturday too, from Vicky and Pete. And looks like you're going to have a lovely weekend for it as well, so that's all good. Steve, Claire and Buddy in the camper van on our way to Pembrokeshire as well. What else have we got here? I'm not travelling, Danielle, unfortunately doing the washing up, but you made me smile about the thought of driving with my window down, listening to tunes and feeling happy. Absolute Radio definitely seeing me through some tough days, so thank you so much. Don't know who that's from, but sending you all our love. Hey there, we're on our 3-hour road trip from Macclesfield to Bedford. Play some Green Day please from David, Sarah, George Austin and Edward Brooks. And please can we nine, hang on, is this a minibus situation, have a big shout out as we travel home from Lewes, which is not far from my home city of Hove, to Hesketh Bank in Lancashire. We've had a brilliant weekend at a lovely family wedding, Sue and Kevin. Thank you for those. Keep them coming. 8, 12, 15. While you're doing that, here is Joe, an end of the beginning.

0: Argentina let you feel on Absolute Radio. It really reminds me of festival season, that when I'm running around in kind of glittery jackets. Joe ahead of that with End of the Beginning. This is Absolute Radio. Danielle in for Sarah. And we're giving you even more chances to win life-changing cash this May. We paid out £350,000 on Friday. Now, this coming Wednesday, you could boost your summer with £400,000. Picture the scene. You could start looking at that dream house. Plan that amazing holiday to Lapland. You could go to Disney. You could do all sorts of £400,000 is such a lot of money. 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Over 18s only, please. Lines close at 5pm on Wednesday the 20th of May. 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A guaranteed winner, someone will win the lot. So for your chance to win £400,000 on Wednesday, text the word win to 81215 right now. And good luck. 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

1971 that was released. In the States, it was called Bang A Gong, Get It On, because there was a single of the same title by a group called Chase back in the day. So there we go. In other news, though, on the way from 2 o'clock, it's a bit all change at the moment. I mean, I don't even know what day or time it is. I'm not normally on at this time either. And came back from being away last week, and then it was the Great Escape, so I'm playing serious catch-up. But this afternoon from 2 p.m, we have got rock and roll football. It's all changed over because the Premier League games have all been moved to today as well. So there's loads for the guys to get through, including the dramatic conclusion to the season in Scotland and the FA Cup final. So if you missed the last show, you can catch up with all of those in our app Raya right now or wherever you get your podcasts. 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All right, onwards we roll.

0: Every time I hear this record, I get a little bit of a cringe, kind of that feeling where you go, I used to play that over and over and over again on the jukebox in the pub where I used to go in my formative years, because that's what it was. It wasn't just a playlist on then. You could choose the music. If you had someone like me really obsessed with one song, I can only apologise for that. Anyway, for anyone on the South Coast, HBO Max is here. This is exciting, full of amazing series, blockbuster movies and live sports. They've got brand new exclusive HBO shows like season 2 of The Pitt and the third seasons of Euphoria and House of the Dragon as well, alongside legendary series like Succession, The Sopranos, The White Lotus and Friends. I mean, those four alone are legendary, aren't they? I thought Succession was like modern Shakespeare. They've also got some of the biggest and best new movies to choose from, like Sinners and One Battle After Another. Sports fans are covered too with unmissable live sports from TNT Sports. And right now, at absoluteradio.co.uk, you can win a huge TV, Bluetooth soundbar and more. So win with HBO Max, HBO subscription required, 18 plus, content varies by plan. On the way, very shortly, we have got the Boo Radleys, Music 2 from The Strokes and Catfish and The Bottlemen, plus more of your shout-outs. If you're making a road trip, you need some help, it's been a long day already, you know where we are, 8, 12, 15.
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It is Bradley's on Absolute Radio out of the Strokes. By the way, I'm going to play the brand new single from the Strokes on my Sunday night show. I'm back later at 8 o'clock, just an hour tonight, because we've got that special Mannix doc at 9, so do join me for that. It's really good, this new Strokes stuff, and more details on their tour as well. But we spoke to you about if you needed some help on a road trip right now, because on Sundays you're either smug or you're not, right? You're either just, you know, finishing up a Sunday roast or cooking it, about to sit down around about this time, and you don't have to rush around later, nothing like that, or you're battling a road trip trying to get home in time for work on Monday morning without being too exhausted. So we thought we'd help this afternoon. I had loads of texts and thank you. It's Tristan here. Danielle, we're driving to Newcastle upon Tyne to watch Newcastle versus West Ham, 4-hour drive, godspeed with that, and travelling home to Bury St Edmunds from the GB Powerlifting Nationals in Guildford with our own Sun Junior GB champion and her brilliant coach in the car. Please give a shout out to Dene Lombard, she did so proud. That's a text that's come in. Please can I have a shout out, Ian and Lisa travelling back to Norfolk from Peak District in our new motorhome. Can you play Tender by Blur? I'll see what I can do. And on the way home after a weekend celebrating a 40th birthday in Canterbury from Adam, Kaylee, Brooke, Alex and Ophelia as well. And finally, please can you give a mention to my daughter Lauren Watson, the rest of the girls who just completed the Moonwalk Marathon in London for breast cancer. Thank you for doing that. All power to you. That's absolutely brilliant. Thank you so much. 8:12:15. Let's play this now from Catfish and the Bottomman. This is called Long Shot. I'll try and squeeze in some David Bowie. It's always a good idea. Just the other side.

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0: 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Absolute.

0: from David Bowie on Absolute Radio. It's Danielle Perry in for Sarah Champion today. Tonight, Felix White of the Maccabees fame, one of my favourite bands, returns. He's doing the Sunday residency at the moment. He's got his show coming at 10 p.m. and he's focusing all on the guitar, and these are lovely crafted shows because each week there's a sort of theme. Last week it was about left-handed guitar players, and this week it's about atmospherics. Which guitar is the best known for their sonic exploration? I thought I'd throw it out there to you now. What do you think? Who kind of pushes the guitar to its maximum effect in terms of different sound effects from one body, you know? If you'd like to get involved with that, 81215 is a text number. Musically, I thought I'd throw at the wall some Noah Kahan on the way. Oasis and My Chemical Romance after your latest news headlines are next.
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0: Oh.
5: They call me the Airblade. Ooh. Yeah, the Dyson Airblade.
0: Involved with that, 81215 is a text number. Musically, I thought I'd throw at the wall some Noah Kahan on the way. Oasis and My Chemical Romance after your latest news headline.

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17: The top stories this hour. Tory leader Kemi Badenoch says any potential Labour leadership change won't make a difference, branding them all as bad as each other. Both former Health Secretary Wes Streeting and Mayor of Greater Manchester Andy Burnham have hinted they may compete for the top job.
18: They all have the same problem. They don't know why they're there. They've got no plan for the country. They think winning an election is the same as governing a country.
17: 18 people have been arrested following disorder after the final Scottish Premiership game of the season. Five people, including two officers, have been injured, one seriously, after Celtic's title win over Hearts. Around 3,000 fans gathered in the Trongate area of Glasgow, where missiles, including glass bottles, were thrown at police. And Dr. Hook frontman Dennis LeCrorier has died. The singer, who was part of the 1970s band, passed away aged 76 after battling kidney disease.
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17: Chelsea have a new manager. The former Real Madrid boss, Xabi Alonso, has signed a four-year contract at Stamford Bridge. Sports writer Mark Ogden tells Sky Sports News it feels like a step in the right direction.
19: It just feels like going back to the Abramovich era. They've got the best manager available, and that's what they always used to do.
20: Yeah.
19: And that will please the fans, because the fans want Chelsea to appoint the biggest name managers.
17: Alonso will start in July. Around half an hour's gone in the first of today's six Premier League games. In their final home game of the season, a short time ago, Manchester United were 1-0 up against Nottingham Forest. Later, the relegation battle continues, with West Ham having the chance to move out of the bottom three with a win at Newcastle. Tottenham, who

0: 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Don't play until Tuesday when they go to Chelsea.
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0: Heavy and frequent showers in the west, drier in the east, but sunny spells for most. Highs of 16. That's the latest. I'm Kat Wright.

My Chemical Romance, and welcome to the Black Parade on Absolute Radio. In my younger years, when I worked for our sister station, Kerrang Radio, and that's around about the time all of that came out, and I remember DJing at certain events, and you'd see people almost acting out. It was like almost like a musical theatre kind of moment. It was very dramatic. But I remember that very clearly, my years in lovely Birmingham. Now, I've just had a message from my daughter while I've been on there. She's been catching up with Eurovision from last night. 1 point. Is that it? She's absolutely flabbergasted by that. But there we go. I mean, it's a genre of music in its own right, isn't it, Eurovision? I did catch a few bits last night. But there we go. On to something now very different. I can never imagine Noah Kahan at Eurovision. But you know, you never know. This is The Great Divide from the latest record. See me chatting to Noah on our YouTube channel right now.

0: This on Absolute Radio, Danielle Perry in for Sarah Champion. Today, still to come, got some Metallica on the way, Peter Gabriel as well. I remember watching Peter Gabriel's music videos on MTV, it must have been about the late 80s, and just being absolutely astonished by how amazing they looked. You remember that Sledgehammer especially. We're going to do Salisbury Hill though on the way, but first, another chance to get absolutely loaded by the end of Wednesday. All right, there's even more chances to win life-changing cash this May. We paid out £350,000 on Friday. And then on Wednesday, you could boost your summer because we put it up again by £400,000. So we've reset the lines. It means a new chance for you to win life-changing cash. Don't miss it. You could win £400,000 on Wednesday. Here's how you get yourself in the draw. 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

0: They were everyday customs officers.
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0: From the creator of The Gold, Steve Coogan, Tom Burke, Legends. 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

Metallica on Absolute Radio this afternoon. Tell you what, throughout the course of today's show, we've had so many messages coming in of people doing incredible stuff across this weekend to raise money for charity and doing really great community events. And I think this kind of stuff is really worth shouting about and celebrating all the good that's going on at the moment. So let's have this one. Please can you give a shout out to Julie and my daughter Demi, who are travelling back from Bournemouth after walking 210 miles from Colville, Leicestershire to Bournemouth Pier over the past 13 days. They're doing this to raise money for Loras Hospice and Macmillan Cancer Support. Please can you ask people to check out our Facebook and Instagram page, Colville to Bournemouth. Done. Also, afternoon, Danielle, can you give a shout out to all the lads and lasses that took part across the country in this morning's Distinguished Gentleman's Ride for Men's Health, Evil Gavin Redding. So I just looked that up, actually, and this looks fun and brilliant. The Distinguished Gentleman's Ride is thousands of classic motorcycle enthusiasts worldwide raising funds and awareness for prostate cancer and men's mental health, which is amazing. If you want to listen back to the work that Bush and Richie did just last week, come fish with me, and they were talking all about Mental Health Awareness Week, etc. It's all on Raya right now and loads on our socials, so do please check that out as well. All right, let's continue now with the music. Rock and roll football with you from 2 o'clock. Matt Ford and Matt Dyson are in the building. They're ready for you in just over 20 minutes time.

0: Peter Gabriel on the show this afternoon. So I'm actually back on again tonight at 8 o'clock for the Sunday Night Music Club, where I always reside on a Sunday where we celebrate the best in new music. I'll be talking a lot about The Great Escape, where I was the past few days or so. And also, about a couple of years ago now, I opened up a platform, because it's so hard breaking through music these days. So I opened up a thing where every single week I'd play something from a self-releasing artist who doesn't have loads of label support and loads of money behind them as well. And we opened a dedicated email address you can send your music into, and I will listen to it. It's self-released at absoluteradio.co.uk. There's thousands in there, but I do listen to every single one. And if you get picked, you'll get played for 4 weeks on the trot on my Sunday show. We found some incredible stuff out there. So please keep that coming and give me a follow on my socials as well. It is Danielle Perry in for Sarah Champion. Still to come, the new one from DMAs. Their music always has a kind of summery shimmer to it. So we'll do a Heaton Park on the way, plus music from The Vaccines too out of this.
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The Vaccines on Absolute Radio. I've got new music to play for you right now from Australia's DMAs. It always says they have quite a sort of summery sparkle to the sound of their music. This is called Heat in Part, and I'm sure it's a bit of a tilt of the hat. They played loads of shows and toured with the Cortinas, and the Cortinas have played that iconic Manchester venue so often, so I'm sure it's that. 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

0: Delamici and Roll to Me, Absolute Radio with Danielle Perry and for Sarah Champion. That's it from me for today. Thank you so much. Well, not for today. I'll be back at 8 for the Sunday Night Music Club. Until then, rock and roll football with Matt Ford and Matt Dyson just the other side. Have a lovely Sunday.
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0: This is Rock and Roll Football on Absolute Radio with Matt Ford and Matt Dyson. The early kickoff in the Premier League. Manchester United against Nottingham Forest. Dyson.
1: Manchester United are 2-1 up. We did get it back to 1-1, but Cunha has just scored after a questionable, shall we say, VAR decision after Mbeumo just basically controlled it with his elbow and his hip. But that was deemed accidental.
0: I think that is the worst, even including the ones we've seen in Scottish football. The worst VAR decision of the season.
1: One. Even Gary Neville watching it disagreed, and he's a massive United man.
0: It's the second day in a massive weekend of football. Congratulations to Celtic for winning the Scottish League. Congratulations to Manchester City for winning the FA Cup. But the relegation fight and the top of the Premier League is still to be decided. We'll keep you across all the action today. And it's live! I pressed the wrong button! Oh, what an idiot!

0: Mega goal at Old Trafford.
1: Oh, yes. Man United went 3-2 up for Mbeumo, but then Gibbs-White popped up with a second for Forest, so it's back on.
0: Come on, it was a great goal. And it should be 2-2 really.
1: It was a really good
0: VAR
1: goal.
0: Decision.
1: Yes, so
0: ludicrous.
1: The second assist of the afternoon for Anderson, and there's two assists for Bruno Fernandes as well, by the looks of it, which I think puts him level on the record of assists for a season in the Premier League, alongside Thierry Henry and Kevin De Bruyne.
0: Delighted.
1: So, yeah, delighted for him. But look,
0: shoved.
1: This is not over yet, so watch this space.
0: We're more than 10 minutes left at Old Trafford. Loads of games kicking off at 3 o'clock, and here to preview them is the one, the only Mr. Matt Dyson.
1: Thank you. Yes, after the usual suspects came out on top yesterday with City winning the FA Cup and Celtic taking the Scottish Premiership title on the last day. We're hoping for some of the disruptors to shine in the Premier League this afternoon. 4 games kicking off at 3, which is why we're here on a Sunday. Will there be a post-Eurovision party hangover for any of the players today? No doubt they're all out after hours celebrating the victory for Bulgaria's Bangaranga. Or maybe that was just Dimitar Berbatov and Hristo Stoichkov, while the British ex-players were left wondering...
2: What the hell just...
1: Look, Mum, no points. Well, one in the end, at least. But why do the rest of the world hate our music so much? We gave them the Beatles, the Stones, Oasis, and this is the thanks we get every year. As Jamie Vardy used to say, chat shoddily, get bangerangered. But points can certainly mean prizes in the Premier League today. Forget the Europop Bulgarian bop. It's Bournemouth, Brighton, Brentford. All seriously in the hunt for a top 6 or 7 finish. The Cherries don't play till Tuesday, so Brighton could go ahead of them with a win away at mathematically safe Leeds. Never an easy place to go, Alan Rowe, but Daniel Farker says they have an injury crisis with 7 players ruled out. Okafor's picked up a knock-a-four. Goodmanson's gone badminton. Jaden Bogle's come over all Ben Fogle. And there's more than a touch of crampadu for Ethan Ampadu. I think I've been reading too much Julia Donaldson to my son, I think. Elsewhere, Brentford are looking to stay in the race for a European place with a win at home to Crystal Palace. A squad are being rested and rotated with growing fatigue ahead of the final at the end of the month in the Europa Conference League. Everton looking tricky, play Sunderland at the Hill Dickey, and Wolves often buff and try to blow another cottage in, but with Fulham being lured into the den this afternoon. It could be Marco Silva's penultimate game as manager. Not sure if it's a rumour or a leak, but he's being linked with Benfica. And Jose Mourinho looking bound for the Bernabeu. Jose Mourinho, the man who stole the show, you're the special one, and you're dynamo. Whoa. Jose Mourinho.
0: Oh, no.
1: You're special. I can't believe I finished so early here.
0: Not the first time you've said that on a Sunday afternoon, I'm sure.
1: Doesn't normally happen.

0: Forest pushing for an equaliser at Old Trafford. It's a good job we didn't need to get a result today. We're safe, thank the Lord.
1: Imagine that VAR decision. If we'd needed these points to stay in the Premier League, it would have been the dodgiest moment of the season, wouldn't it?
2: There's been quite a few.
0: Imagine what our Twitter feed would have said.
1: Mr. Marinakis would have gone crazy.
0: Steps and measures
1: threatening
0: being
1: all
0: taken.
1: Sorts of things, yeah. Oh, thank goodness it's not and we can relax, though.
0: Yeah, and your ears do not defy you. This is a Sunday. We're on. Yeah. We weren't on yesterday because of the FA Cup final and because Dyson had to go on a march. So we're here.
1: Shut up. We're on about. Yeah, I was not on a march.
0: I didn't say which one.
1: I did not go on any
0: marches.
1: Say
0: which one.
1: I'm not
0: gonna... I didn't say which one.
1: Yeah, look, I'm not on either one, really, as you know. As you know, Fordy. I certainly wouldn't demand we change
0: all
1: the day.
0: All I'm saying
1: of
0: is I didn't see you yesterday. You said we had to do it on a Sunday because you had something on in central
1: madness.
0: London. That's what I'm saying.
1: Absolute madness.
0: So, did you watch the Celtic Hearts game yesterday?
1: Yes.
0: Or the FA
1: Cup
0: final?
1: I watched the Celtic Hearts game. That's what I was more interested in the FA Cup final in all.
0: Oh, was, yeah, same.
1: And it was such a sad end, wasn't it, really? Because I just want to hear Colin Chisholm singing the Hearts song.
0: Oh, that song is so good.
1: Because I have listened to that. My family hate that song. But
0: why?
1: My eldest daughter, Bess, is like, stop singing that song. Stop playing that song. I've listened to it on Apple Music and stuff. I'm obsessed with the
0: Hearts
1: song.
0: Is it your version of it she doesn't like? Or is it the official version?
1: It's both, really, because I keep singing it mainly.
0: It's really catchy, though. So what's her problem?
1: So good. Well, because I was taking her to a netball tournament yesterday, which is why I wasn't working, actually. And we were running a bit late, and she was going, yeah, on the way. She suddenly starts putting that Hearts song on again. While we're running late, and I was messing around trying to put the right song on.
0: So she's Protestant. No, she's Catholic. Oh, I messed that right up.
1: Yeah, no. That's not why she's against it. She just finds it in the... But it's a really
0: ill
1: word.
0: She's highly sectarian at young age.
1: I can't get it out of my head. But I love it so much. But yeah, sadly it wasn't to be, was it?
0: Hearts were broken yesterday. So text us on 8-12-15. When was the last time you had your heart broken?
1: Oh, yeah.
0: Could be anything.
1: Yeah. What was it?
0: It could
1: heart
0: be a genuine breakup.
1: It's a big thing, though, isn't it?
0: It's a big thing, and we don't talk about it enough in modern society.
1: Yeah,
0: today is National Heartbreak Day. Just pick up the phone and ask a friend. They've had their heart broken.
1: Yeah. When have you stayed the night at Heartbreak Hotel? Tell us all.
0: Maybe you're still there. Maybe you've never checked out. Yeah. Maybe you're having the same breakfast at the Heartbreak Hotel on your own, of course. Text us on 8-12-15. And it could be anything. It doesn't necessarily have to be the breakup of a relationship.
1: It can be football related. It can be anything. Yeah, of course.
0: Heartbreak takes many forms.
1: When was the last time, you shed a tear because you were so cut to the quick that it really hurt you?
0: And this will help. You text us. We laugh about it.
1: Yeah.
0: It's healing.
1: It's cathartic.
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0: It is all over at Old Trafford, Dyson.
1: Yeah, sad to see. But it finished 3-2 to Manchester United. It should have been 2-2. One of the dodgiest VAR decisions you will ever see this season, and there's been a lot of them.
0: Ever.
1: Yeah, one of the
0: worst. That is one of the worst ever.
1: Just not accidental in any way. They've been given like that when the ball hits you below your elbow.
0: It's a basketball move.
1: It's just absolute madness from the referee. Can't wait to hear the VAR tapes of what was said, because VAR thought it was a penalty.
0: Release the files.
1: So thought it wasn't a goal, sorry. And so, but it was just the ref on pitch that overruled it. So
0: ref on pitch.
1: Can't wait to see what he says. Can't wait to hear his explanation.
0: Yes.
1: Yeah.
0: We look forward to that.
1: Yeah. We are heartbroken for now, but we're staying up, so that's all that matters.
0: To cheer us up, here is the penultimate clipbait of the season. It's the roundup of the funniest clips from the football week.
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0: Talking of referees and the mindset of a referee,
1: yeah.
0: Listen to this revelation from Mike Dean on Sky Sports News.
3: Didn't even book him, Mike.
4: Well, May, isn't it?
3: What?
4: In May, isn't it?
1: What?
0: So basically in May, the referees are
1: that's
0: just less intense.
1: The refs are on the beach. Is that what they're saying? Because don't they have to do a lot of paperwork after the game? So it's like, if you book someone, you've got a load of extra paperwork to do afterwards. So make life easy. Just don't book anyone.
0: Got a jet to holiday.
1: Yeah, exactly. I can't believe
0: it up.
1: Refs behave like that. It's the first time we've ever heard it.
0: Maybe that's why that referee yesterday at Celtic just ended the game.
1: Yeah,
0: okay, it's done anyway. Let's all just go home.
1: She's pretty much done. That'll do.
0: Got to get to Glasgow Airport, mate. Meet the boys in Beaver.
1: It's been a long season, hasn't it? We all want to go. Come on.
0: Roy Keane, obviously, a weekly clipbait contributor. Listen to his annoyance about a particular hotel.
5: I've got to get my visa yesterday in London.
6: If I was on the opposite of me, I would have definitely said, he needs help. You go to these fancy hotels, right? You get a fancy key, 600 quid before you check in. The key, and we have a pool on its 300th floor. We've this and all that. You can't do 2 poached eggs on toast.
0: He's right.
1: First world problems for Roy there, aren't they, really?
0: Yeah. I know, but he's right.
1: Fancy. What does annoy me when chefs can't do poached eggs properly, if it's not got a runny yolk, send it back every time.
0: Send it back.
1: I'm with Roy on that.
0: Also, I hate having... Just let me get into the room now.
1: Yeah.
0: I don't want a conversation.
1: Yeah, yeah, you're tired. It's
0: and
1: been a long
0: day
1: journey.
0: Going, just tell me what room I'm in. Okay, so
1: kid.
0: You're in the da-da-da twin, it's on the third... I don't need a briefing. I'm not here to work.
1: No.
0: You're holding me captive, man.
1: Yeah, yeah, good point.
0: Arne Slot, this is my favourite. I mean, we've seen a lot of politicians this week deploying deflection tactics when in a tight spot. They could learn from this man.
7: Alison, strange rivers again. Let's see where he is tomorrow, if he's ready already or has to wait for one more week. Beautiful socks, by the way.
0: So good. Come on, Kia. Well, come on, learn from him, mate.
1: Yeah, just stop talking about people's socks. In
0: I'm not going to comment on the leadership speculation. I'm getting up with the job of government. I do want to say that I think you've got lovely shoes.
1: Yeah.
0: I wonder where you got them. Try it.
1: Tie,
0: it might
1: Peston.
0: Just work.
1: Yeah, it's so bizarre. I wonder what socks they were that really caught his eye in that way.
0: Do you know what? I think he's just looking around for anything.
1: Jacket,
0: socks.
1: Take your mind off how badly he's doing.
0: Nasal hair, whatever it was. Nice haircut, by the way. Yeah. Oh, thank you very much.
1: Why did you look at me when you said nasal hair, then?
0: Well, because yours does sort of... yours is probably quite good at the moment.
1: Yeah, oh, it's pretty trimmed back at the moment.
0: You've had them flamed out.
1: Yeah,
0: you've had them blazed. Now, this clip from the overlap, this is like the world record for the most amount of times you can say Chelsea 15 seconds.
8: The club in the biggest trouble for next season.
9: Chelsea.
8: I don't really know where they're going.
9: Chelsea. But, like, at the moment, with Chelsea, look what's going on with Chelsea.
10: Yeah, I'll go Chelsea.
1: Chelsea.
9: Gotta be Chelsea.
8: Chelsea, yeah. Okay.
9: I could see a slide. Chelsea.
0: Chelsea?
1: It's about Chelsea. 10 Chelsea.
0: Favourite type of bun? Chelsea.
1: Chelsea.
0: Do you get Chelsea buns anymore?
1: Favourite boots? Chelsea, yeah.
0: Favourite smile?
1: Chelsea.
0: Yeah. Oh, edgy on a Sunday afternoon.
1: Yeah.
0: Referring to a tactic of the craze.
1: Really brutal.
0: Too soon?
1: Don't look it up, kids. Don't look it up.
0: Don't look anything we say up. It's foulage. We're talking about the last time you had your heart broken. Dyson, you're a man in touch with his emotions.
1: Oh, yeah. Well, I was out for Mental Health Awareness Week fishing with Bush and Richie this week. So, yeah, I am.
0: That made you cry?
1: No, it didn't make me cry. It just made me relaxed. It was really nice.
0: Okay, that's good.
1: But, you know, about the last... I think probably one of the last times I cried was when we were on this show in Edinburgh.
0: Yeah.
1: And remember, we were talking... It was a bizarre moment where we were talking about... my cat dying, Tabitha, and I literally started crying while talking about her being put to sleep. And I hope it doesn't happen again now. So thanks for reminding
0: me. I remember it now. I feel bad.
1: It was really bizarre, because I didn't think I was that badly affected by it. Obviously, we all cried as a family at the time. Like, am I still going again?
0: No,
1: but then
0: going.
1: When we all said goodbye to her and just stroked her, she gently fell asleep. I started crying on this very show in Edinburgh. and it was a very sad, and we were all heartbroken by that.
0: Oh, Dyson. You're a lovely man, you know. You really are, and you talk about your feelings in ways that are very special. That's the problem with setting up a texter like this. Inevitably, it is quite sad, but yeah. Do share your stories.
1: Yeah.
0: When was the last time you had your heart broken? 8, 12, 15.

0: Text on 81215, when was the last time you had your heart broken? I'll tell you one of mine, and it still rankles me. Mm. I was genuinely gutted when Greg's changed the recipe of their vegetable pasty.
1: Oh.
0: It used
1: what
0: to
1: they
0: be
1: do?
0: So it used to be kind of the sort of mashed potato with chunks of carrot and pea and sort of black pepper. It was lovely.
1: Right.
0: Then they changed it to make it like a cheese and chili vegetable pasty. It's just a completely different thing. Oh. And it was one of the best pasties they did. Mm. For me, it was a flagship piece of food.
1: Yeah, yeah. And when it goes off the menu and there's nothing you can do about
0: it. I tweeted them so many times.
1: Powerless,
0: I was like,
1: you?
0: Other people will feel like this.
1: Yeah.
0: That was such a good piece of food. It was the best thing they made.
1: Yeah, bring it back. That's what you said. It's like, yeah, when McDonald's got rid of the breakfast wrap, I remember being quite upset. But they did bring that back. They gave in to the power of the people. So, you know, you got to keep campaigning.
0: It must be 10 or 15 years now, maybe longer.
1: Yeah,
0: I've
1: yeah.
0: given up hope
1: yeah.
0: that they'll ever listen. And yeah. I go less now.
1: Yeah.
0: I go less.
1: It's sad, isn't it? It's sad to see.
0: It is sad to see. So text on 81215. When was the last time you had your little heart broken?

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0: big early drama in the 3 o'clock, Dyson.
1: Yes, in the London Derby, Crystal Palace are 1-0 up at Brentford. A penalty from Ismail Assar went to VAR. It was given, and they are 1-0 up Crystal Palace at the high-tech arena of Brentford.
0: In the Scottish Premiership, obviously the top half was decided yesterday. Celtic crowned champions. In the bottom six, it's Dundee 1, Aberdeen 2, Livingston 1, Kilmarnock 2, St Mirren 0, Dundee United 1. Sorry if you heard that. That was my Stoma, wasn't it? Just letting out a little...
1: Keir Stoma with a little noise there. Likes the Scottish football, doesn't it?
0: Well, I have to rename him if we get a new...
1: Oh, yeah, you might have to. Oh, yeah, that'd be
0: Andy Bottomberg. I'm going to have to work on a new impression, aren't I?
1: Can you do it? Your Angela Rayner is back. Though that's great to have her back.
0: Is
1: now
0: it?
1: She's been cleared of all tax right. problems.
0: Can't believe they gave a penalty for that. I get rid of the VAR, but I think it's game's gone. Sells me vape. That's why I'm scratching. I'm clucking, man. I'm coming off it. My patches are running out. Oh, yes, you get satire in the show as well. Texters on 8-12-15, Hearts had their hearts broken yesterday. So, in honor of that, when did you last have your heart broken? Someone here says, that wasn't the one I was going to read out. What was the other one? This was it. I was last utterly heartbroken when Aldi removed the gluten-free section without warning.
1: What?
0: Imagine if you popped to your usual supermarket and they all suddenly stopped selling bread, pasta, cakes and biscuits. None. Nothing you can eat. Guttered and hungry, say Fizz and Rob on their way back from the Ultra Trail Snowdonia this weekend.
1: It's a weird time for Aldi to suddenly get rid of all the gluten-free section. I thought it was boom time for the gluten-free market.
0: Turns out it's not boom time for the gluten-free market.
1: Turns out it's not. Wow. That's a mad decision from them.
0: Well, maybe it's not boom time.
1: No wonder they're heartbroken. Yeah,
0: they thought it was boom time, but it weren't boom
1: time.
0: Maybe
1: the novelty's worn off with the whole gluten-free thing. But, I mean, the people that actually, you know, they have an intolerance, they need to have...
0: it's not a novelty. Yeah, it's not a fad.
1: It's not a fad.
0: They eat it, their guts pop.
1: Yeah, exactly. But some people just eat it because, it feels a bit healthier, doesn't it? Like, you know, like the free-from stuff, it doesn't count. It's not, no calories in it. But yes, I'm angry for Fizz and Rob.
0: Have you got any food trendy stuff that you do? Do you avoid anything for your health?
1: No.
0: I mean, I thought I knew the answer.
1: I do.
0: No, but I just wondered if you were like, I don't have ultra-processed
1: things.
0: No,
1: I try to not
0: MSG.
1: Eat as much bread. You know, last week I didn't eat much bread. Felt better for it, you know.
0: Really?
1: Yeah.
0: What bread would you usually eat?
1: Just a not supermarket cheap white bread. Stay away from that.
0: Okay.
1: Get some sourdough. I'll have that and a bagel, maybe.
0: Where from?
1: Just from supermarket, you know, just like those New York.
0: So it's still
1: bagel
0: supermarket stuff.
1: Yeah. So it's probably got the UPFs in it, you know.
0: And what's UPFs?
1: Ultra processed foods.
0: Oh,
1: you know, where they add all the chemicals to it. You know.
0: Yeah, but Do you know what I sort of do? But I don't. I'm aware of it. I couldn't tell you what any of them are called or what they do.
1: Yeah. But it just feels like it's probably healthier to not have them. So that's what I try and avoid.
0: Yeah, but if they're preservatives, then you eat it, then it like preserves you in it.
1: Yeah, that's true. That's a good point.
0: Because like, if the Big Mac don't degrade, then you take that inside. And then you don't go off, innit, sir?
1: Yes, schoolboy, well done. Yeah. See me after class.
0: That's just my generic schoolboy. Why can't we eat ultra-processed food no more, sir? How come dinner time's gone? Woo!

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0: just push it.
1: Higher, Alanis.
0: I'm going to have an hernia.
2: That's what she said.
1: Yes.
0: Oh, I'm going to have an hernia.
3: Yes, a goal in the Wolverhampton Wanderers Fulham game. Matheus Mané has scored. He's like been one of their standout players this season in a relegation season. And they're beating Fulham 1-0. It looks like there might be a red card in the Everton-Sunderland game. I think VAR are looking at it. It may just be a yellow. We'll let you know as and when we find out. Dundee have scored against Aberdeen, making it 2-2. That's in the bottom half of the Scottish Premiership. They're pretty much safe if it stays like that.
2: Excellent news. Now, when was the last time you got your heart broken? Now, I've been thinking about this. Because on the whole, I would say I used to be more emotional and I've become less emotional.
3: Really, you've hardened in your older age, have
2: I'm a tough old war horse.
3: Well, you've been through a lot to get emotional about. I'm surprised you're not more emotional.
2: That's true.
3: Yeah.
2: For a period of time after... I don't know if you know this, but I had cancer and survived it. I definitely couldn't watch films that involved death or pain or anything like that.
3: Oh, right.
2: Anything where people died, I became... Yeah. I was like, for a bit. Yes. Now I'm back to being dead inside.
3: Yeah.
2: But I would say each year there are two times, and they're 6 months apart.
3: When you shed tears.
2: I don't quite shed tears, but I definitely get a bit like, it's the only time I feel down.
3: Oh.
2: When Glastonbury's over.
3: Okay, yeah. When you're there, as well. You go
2: come
3: most
2: back
3: years,
2: from Glastonbury, like, what?
3: Yeah.
2: Why have I got to go back to work?
3: Yeah. Why can't I stay there forever?
2: 6 months later, almost to the day.
3: Yeah.
2: When the Christmas decorations come down.
3: Oh, no. Oh, sad.
2: Oh, I find it so hard. And now when I put the Christmas decorations up in mid-November.
3: Yeah.
2: I'm thinking, oh, when these come down, it's going to hurt. It's going to hurt.
3: It still gets you every year, doesn't it? But, you know, you've got to come to terms with it. It just happens. You
2: know? I know, I do.
3: The
2: and I tell myself.
3: Moves on, you know.
2: I tell myself that it'll come around quick.
3: Yeah, it will.
2: I do tell myself that, but I think, oh, my little heart just aches a bit. Yeah. It's having to go back to reality.
3: It'll be
2: what I mean?
3: Back soon. Magic Christmas starts sooner and sooner on the radio. You can listen to that from, like, September if you really want.
2: They've still got Biscoff eggs and cream eggs in some of the supermarkets.
3: Oh, yeah, you
2: so
3: always
2: helps.
3: Have Easter to lift your
2: spirits. There's always
3: as well.
2: Easter to lift my chunky little spirits.
3: About religious holidays, don't you? It's very sad.
2: It's the two solstices.
3: Oh, it is, yeah.
2: The winter and the Easter solstices.
3: They always get me the solstices.
2: Do you think I'm an inner druid? Maybe that's
3: possibly,
2: what it is.
3: Possibly, yeah. There might be something, you know.
2: God.
3: Yeah.
2: Text us on 8-12-15.
3: Yeah, what's revealed your inner druid?
2: Yeah, have you got an inner druid? When was the last time you got your heart broke? When did you get your heart broke?
3: Yeah.
2: Someone here says, a guy broke my heart about 18 months ago. I'd put him as a character in my first crime novel and I was writing my second. As I hadn't finished it, he came to a brutal end with his brains blown out. Lol.
3: Lol.
2: Lol. Wow.
3: Yes, that's nice. That's good. If you happen to be writing a book, then you can get some sort of payback to the heartbreaking guy.
2: Yeah.
3: That's nice.
2: That's nice, because that's got a bit of revenge in it.
3: Yeah, yeah, don't break a novelist's heart. That's
2: how
3: what they
2: dare
3: say.
2: You mess with a crime author. Yeah. I'll get you back. I'll get your paper back.

0: A goal at Molineux. Have we done that?
1: We've done that, yeah.
0: What a div.
1: Yeah.
0: What a fool.
1: Marnie scored it, yeah.
0: They zoned out.
1: You're already on the beach, aren't you?
0: We're already on the beach, even though we're back next week.
1: Yeah, we are back next
0: week. On a
1: week.
0: Sunday again next
1: Same
0: week.
1: Same time, yeah. Well, different time, actually, but let's not get bogged down here, because all the games kick off the last final game of the season.
0: That's right, so before. We'll be back on Sunday next week.
1: Yes.
0: We're talking about the last time you got your heart broken.
1: Yes. Yeah. For you, it was a Greg's. For me, it was when I had to put a cat to sleep, our family cat, Tabitha. And I cried on this show when we did it in the Edinburgh Festival while talking about putting her to sleep. And quite a few people have got in touch with messages of solidarity with me, including Julie in Essex, whose cat passed away a year ago today. And she says, why not get a tattoo of her paw? Like she did. It's too late.
0: As in,
1: it's a good idea.
0: Of like the handprint.
1: The cat's paw.
0: Rather than as her as a beggar. No, I didn't mean like that. What sort of tattoo artist are you?
1: Poor-looking cat, yeah.
0: Just your cat with a little sign saying homeless and hungry. Yeah. No, I didn't mean poor.
1: Cat's poor. Yes. No, sadly, it's too late. Because we've still got our ashes, though. They're in our living room, just in an urn on a shelf.
0: In an ashtray.
1: But, yeah.
0: Can you sort that to them? Come round.
1: So, sadly, it's too late to
0: That's
1: get the
0: nice.
1: Poor done. But, yeah, I might maybe, yeah, get an artist to imagine what she looks like if she was desolate and living on the streets. Thanks, Julie.
0: But you must have photos of the cat.
1: Yeah, we have. Yeah,
0: you could have that tattoo.
1: Well, I did it. I put it into a bauble, didn't I? Christmas bauble.
0: That's right.
1: Yeah.
0: Oh, man, we've both been weeping.
1: Yeah, exactly.
0: It's good that we didn't have Christmas together.
1: Sorry, Fordy. It's time to take down my dead cat bauble for another year. We'd both be in tears. Oh, we're in floods. Oh.
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1: Okay, it's time to play for £1,000 thanks to Virgin Bet. On the line now, we have Ian, who's an Arsenal fan. Ian, what an exciting end to the season.
2: Yeah, I know, right? There's two games left, so...
3: Yeah, you're going to do it, surely.
1: There's Champions League.
3: There's no upset coming home to Burnley, is there? Surely, come on.
2: Fingers crossed.
1: Well, we really hope
3: He's
1: you do
3: not
1: it.
3: Committing.
1: We really hope you win today. That's the crucial thing. Your topics are football, music, and film. You've chosen football as your easy topic, film as your medium topic, and music as your hard topic. If you get the easy question right, you win £150. The medium will get you £350, and the hard question will get you £500. If you get them all right, you win £1,000. Do you understand?
2: All good, yeah.
1: Okay, there's 90 seconds on the clock. Let's try and win you £1,000. Thanks to Virgin Bet. Here we go, your easy question is football. Which Premier League team's badge has a cannon on it? Yes, well done, crikey. Yeah. Anyway, your medium question is film. Bilbo Baggins is a character from which famous film trilogy?
2: Film trilogy?
1: We can come back to it.
2: Yeah, maybe come back to it.
1: Okay, we'll come back to that. Your hard question is music. Fat Lip and In Too Deep are tracks from which band?
2: Sum 41.
1: Yes, that's right. You got 500. Okay, let's wheel back. Bilbo Baggins is a character from which famous film trilogy?
2: Oh, my God. What is it?
1: Yes! Oh, my God. Ian! Ian!
3: That's stressful.
1: There will have been people screaming at their radios at home. My word. You did it!
2: My mind just went blank because I thought of The Hobbit, so...
1: Don't worry about it.
3: So close.
1: Don't worry about it. Don't you worry about it. You got it in the end. That's the main thing. You've just won £1,000. What do you think you're going to do with the money?
2: I am currently saving for a holiday, so...
1: Oh, great! Yeah.
3: Good.
1: Where would you like to go?
2: I don't know, possibly somewhere kind of in Europe, maybe Greece or somewhere. So,
1: yes, nice.
3: Yeah,
1: good choice, Ian.
3: Get it booked soon. Those prices are rocketing, aren't they, the cost of prices. Get it done soon.
2: Oh, definitely. Cheers, guys.
1: Congratulations, Ian. 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

0: late goals at the end of those first halves.
1: We didn't have time to tell you about an equaliser for Fulham at Wolverhampton Wanderers. Anthony Robinson scoring a penalty 3 minutes into injury
0: Tony
1: time.
0: Anthony Robinson.
1: Yeah. Not Baldrick from Blackadder. But he got the equaliser for Fulham from the penalty spot. Also, Brentford got an equaliser. Dango Ouattara getting a goal back for Brentford. It's 1-1 as the second half gets underway there. And Everton are 1-0 up against Sunderland as well. A wizard goal from German midfielder Merlin Roll. Yeah.
0: So, Dyson, this week you went fishing.
1: Oh, yes, I did.
0: For your mental health.
1: I did, yeah. And it worked a treat.
0: Did it?
1: Because I caught five fish in half an hour. Oh, it turns out
0: and did you eat them?
1: No, you put them back in.
0: Okay. Where
1: but
0: was this?
1: It was at a fishing lake near Upminster. Really nice. Bush and Richie were doing their show from there all day as part of Mental Health Awareness Week. Listen back on the Rayo app. It was a great... It's a lovely time. As you know, they're two of the great people in radio.
0: They
1: if
0: really
1: not life.
0: Are.
1: Lovely
0: true.
1: People.
0: True.
1: And so it's nice to go and spend time with them. And also, Mark Noble happened to be there as well, the former West Ham captain.
0: He did. Like Mr. West Ham.
1: He loves fishing. All those sort of Essex football boys, they love fishing, and he's one of them. And they had a chat with him.
0: Well, and he said this.
2: When the goal went in, obviously it was great. I was just gutted, do you know what I mean? Just gutted more than anything. But it is what it is. Sometimes you don't. We don't have to agree with all of them, but for me, it was just a sad last 5 minutes of the game because I thought we played, at times, I thought we played great. Arsenal obviously were under a lot of pressure. They've got to win. It went for them on the day, it didn't go for us.
1: Talking about that last minute decisions in the Arsenal West Ham game. But yeah, he's moved on. He's moving on.
0: He sounds philosophical.
1: Yes, yeah,
0: exactly. He does.
1: Yeah, he does. So it was a lovely day out and getting back to nature, sitting fishing with an absolute radio listener called Mick. We just had a lovely little chat. It was a very nice time.
0: Well, that's good, because today we're talking about getting our heart broken. Obviously, you need a strategy. How do you get over a broken heart? Text us on 8-12-15.
1: Yeah, I recommend fishing. Go fishing with your mate.
0: Heart?
1: And then, take time. That's a really good point, because you will get over it.
0: Oh, you will. Inevitably.
1: It's like the worst thing in the world at the time, but life moves on.
0: Life does move on.
1: It's like when they change that Greg's pasty for you, the vegetarian pasty, they'll be bringing new things out soon.
0: I just stopped going.
1: Yeah, well,
0: I boycotted.
1: That's how you dealt with it.
0: I mended my broken heart with cold revenge.
1: Yes, yeah, I'll show them. And you really brought them down, didn't you?
0: I mean, I occasionally still pop in, sure. Sure, I mean, you've got me. I can tell where this is going. It's the occasional steak bake or donut. Yums.
1: But you don't go as much as you used to.
0: No, I was regular.
1: They hurt you.
0: I mean, there's so many in Nottingham. You can't move for Greggs.
1: Yeah, I know. They're everywhere, aren't
0: they're
1: they?
0: They're everywhere.
1: I'm not sure how
0: I was having to boycott about 500 branches.
1: They've got a chicken sausage roll, haven't they? Chicken sausage.
0: That sounds good. I like the chicken. I like the sausage and bean melt.
1: Oh, yeah, that's good. But too hot. Always too hot inside.
0: Knowing when to eat that pasty is one of the biggest judgment calls.
1: Yeah.
0: That should be a test for any future Labour leader. At what point do you sink your teeth into this?
1: Yeah, how long do you have to wait?
0: Out.
1: Yeah, good point. I hope you've moved on from it now. Seems like you've dealt with it.
0: I have. Yeah. My diet's very different now.
1: Yes.
0: I used to be very pasty heavy, which I mean I ate pasties and I was heavy, whereas now I eat less pasties and I'm less heavy. I've got a weakness for chocolate, chocolate monster. You know, I'm on tour at the moment. I don't like to talk to it. Mountfall.com for all your ticketing needs.
1: Where are you? Where will we be seen this week? Where will you be performing?
0: This week, I can't remember.
1: Sorry to put you on the spot there.
0: Chelmsford
1: on Thursday.
0: Chelmsford on Thursday.
1: Better than you do.
0: Where else?
1: But yeah, look, just
0: Salford
1: go to
0: on Saturday. Salford Lowry on Saturday.
1: Oh, wow.
0: Second night there.
1: Wow.
0: Nottingham Theatre Royal on the 31st.
1: Amazing.
0: I know that.
1: Go and get tickets.
0: Anyway, I'm coming to a town or city near you. There's still about 20 odd dates left, mapfold.com. But
1: yes.
0: I did some gigs in the southwest of England, and they're very generous there, and backstage were multi-packs of crisps and a pack of chocolate digestives.
1: Ooh.
0: And at the first gig in Plymouth, the guy said, oh, we did this for Craig Revel Horwood.
1: Oh, yeah.
0: And he absolutely demolished a bag of chocolate digestives.
1: Did he?
0: And then I'm not saying I felt like I was in competition with Revel Horwood, but I thought, well, if he demolished, if it's good enough for CRH, it's good for MF.
1: So, did you beat his record?
0: Wolfed him down. Six bags of crisps and a and a whole packet of chocolate digestives, and then went on stage.
1: Do they have a leaderboard now of all the people that?
0: Well, if there is, I should be on it. But I just then felt like a greedy pig. But you put chocolate in front of me.
1: You've got to do it every now and again. It's fine.
0: I agree.
1: And the fact Craig does it makes me feel better about it as well.
0: It's good. If Craig Revel Hallward is tearing through chocolate digestives, someone says there's a whole pack of chocolate digestives. It's up to you what you do with them.
1: Yeah.
0: Who on earth is going to say no?
1: No.
0: Come
1: not,
0: on.
1: Not me,
0: come
1: not
0: on.
1: Craig.
0: I find eating your feelings helps. So 8, 12, 15. How did you mend a broken heart?

0: Big goal at the G-Tech.
1: Yes, Crystal Palace are back in the lead. Adam Wharton has scored his first ever goal for Palace. They're 2-1 up at Brentford.
0: It's an absolute beauty, and he celebrates with an acrobatic cartwheel and backflip.
1: Yes, very nice. Yes, I don't think he's scored since he used to play for Blackburn years ago.
0: It's been a while. We're talking about how you mend a broken heart. Someone here says, my heartbreak cure after being dumped after 11 years was listening to you guys.
1: Ah. Oh. Nice.
0: Oh, cured, still single and loving life.
1: Listen to all of the podcasts. You can do that, of course. You can get them on the Rayo app or wherever you get your podcasts. But it's a great way to mend the broken heart.
0: I believe so. We will help you mend that heart.
1: Yes, we will.
0: We often just eat our feelings.
1: Yes, yeah. Well, one thing, speaking of eating your feelings, I tried something I'd never tried before in a pub yesterday. Me and my family were having a drink together in the afternoon.
0: Yeah, where's this going?
1: The bar, we bought your usual bar snacks of crisps and nuts and what have you.
0: Lovely.
1: Went full on taster menu, about five different bags between us all.
0: Lovely.
1: And the barman suggested, he gave me a little slice of lemon to squeeze onto the scampi fries, which I thought, because you'd do that with real life scampi, wouldn't you? It was a great idea.
0: Wouldn't you?
1: And it sort of really brings it back to life, the scampi fry. Not physically, it doesn't start swimming. But it just sort of brings an extra level to what is a crisp, but like a little squirt of lemon on top there.
0: Text on 81215 if you do this, if you augment your snacks with any sort of condiment. I know some people that put Tabasco sauce into a bag of crisps and then shake it up.
1: Yes, yeah, or just put fresh Sarsen's vinegar into some ready salted. I find it gets it too soggy.
0: Because
1: it's
0: soggy.
1: But you can't do it soggy in the bag, but this was just a little squirt before you put it in your mouth. And it was great. Sorry, I did not mean to say that.
0: When you said you tried something different as a family.
1: Why do I always say things like this on this show? That was unintentional. Just squirt the lemon onto the scampi fry.
0: Just stop.
1: Forget your mouth.

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0: Big goal in the Premier League, Dyson.
1: Yes, Mr. Brobby has scored for Sunderland. House party time in the North East. Brian Brobby has got an equaliser at Everton. It's now 1-1.
0: Absolutely thrilling day in the Premier League. We're also getting breaking news on food innovation.
1: Yeah, we're just hearing Izzy, the producer of Dan Noble's request show, which is coming up after this, has told us that she puts milk in flaming hot Doritos, which I've never heard the like of before.
0: But that's, I guess that's to counteract the heat.
1: It's to cool them down.
0: But like, then don't buy...
1: Yeah, just get the cheesy ones or the cool ones rather than putting soggy milk in there.
0: That's like putting a Barocca in your pint. You're like, we're just...
1: Ah, yes, it doesn't...
0: It's the antidote while you're having the
1: thing that's going to cause that. But just get a different flavour if you don't like the heat. Get a different one. It's bizarre.
0: What's she doing? Putting Tabasco sauce in her milk?
1: Yeah. Is that what she's doing?
0: You're going it all the wrong way around.
1: I suppose it's all about balance, but also that's really sogging things up. That's mad to put dairy, liquid dairy.
0: Call it milk.
1: It's a mad move.
0: 2 pints of liquid dairy, please, mate. What did you just say to me? Pervert. I had a teacher who used to dip flapjacks in gravy.
1: Oh, what? This is along similar lines. Why? Yeah. Why would you do that? What benefit is that?
0: I think sometimes with stuff like
1: that's just showing off.
0: Trying to be cool.
1: Look at me. I'm like you kids. Look, I try mad things like kids. Yeah, is that what it is? I don't know.
0: Some people just like different flavours, I guess. There is that.
1: We're
0: a diverse country. We've got to celebrate that.
1: Yeah, yeah, that's true. True, yeah. And each to their own, you know. Do what you want to do.
0: Okay, yeah. What are your mad... We've launched this too late, but what are your mad food habits? Can you beat putting milk on chili heatwave Doritos? Text us quickly. 8-12-15.

0: Hannah travelling to Somerset with hubby Ryan and kids. Neil and Elba says, my father-in-law dips fish fingers in custard.
1: Oh, God, come on.
0: That's bad on bad.
1: Positively turning my stomach the thought of that. Why, why?
0: That's like putting mushrooms in eel juice. It's like,
1: yeah.
0: No good's coming of any of that.
1: It's tartar only, really. I'll give you mayo as well, but custard's got no place.
0: I'll give you mayo
1: anywhere.
0: As well. He's negotiating
1: that. Anywhere near.
0: Listen to him.
1: Madness. Madness.
0: I'll give you mayo as well. You can have the mayo.
1: Yeah.
0: I'm a reasonable man.
1: I'll accept that. Yeah, exactly. But that's beyond the pale.
0: Callum from Plymouth. Mm. What's going on in the southwest today?
1: Yeah, yeah.
0: My favourite combination is a chocolate bar wrapped in ham. Come on, mate. You don't mean it.
1: No.
0: You can't mean it.
1: Again, he's just showing off there. So he just wants
0: just
1: a reaction.
0: He
1: wants
0: such a
1: reaction.
0: A dad.
1: He wants a reaction. You're not really eating that. No, that ruins the ham and it ruins the chocolate bar.
0: But you get chili chocolate. Separately. So why not salty, meaty
1: I'm
0: chocolate?
1: I'm not against sweet, savoury combinations, but that, and maybe like with a Snickers or something like that, you know.
0: Bit of here he comes.
1: Wafer thin ham wrapped around a Snickers. I could be talked into it. I've come full circle.
0: He's now, you're drooling.
1: You're winning me round, but no to custard and fish fingers.
0: Okay, you've got to try and beat these. 8, 12, 15, we've only got a few minutes left if you want to get in touch. Your mad food combos.
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0: The Seance of the Living on Rock and Roll Football. Send us your questions and Matt Dyson will summon a spirit through the void to answer them.
1: Yes, I will. It's that time of the week again. Jimmy in Cumbernauld has been in touch. He says he wants to hear from Donald Trump. He wants Trump's advice on dealing with heartbreak. Is that possible?
2: I don't believe it happens. I think it's made up. It's not medical. And I talked to Fauci. And you know, Fauci lies. I said heartbreak. I said if you could mend a broken heart, you bet your ass he'd have come up with something. And they haven't. They never came up with a vaccine for a broken heart. And that tells you everything because it's not real. It's not real. Because people are making it up for attention. And I think it's very sad that people do that. They say, oh, I don't feel so good. I say, well, feel better. Make yourself feel better. It's the only way. And the best way to do it, I kind of get it. There are times when I feel less good. But I always feel good. But there are times when I feel less good.
1: Yeah.
2: So I guess that's what it is. Maybe that's what it is.
1: Yeah. The doctors say you're perfect to your body, isn't it, really?
2: Nobody has ever been healthier than me. Yeah. They tell me the numbers, they say we've never seen numbers like it. Yeah. The healthiest ever. Ever. Can you believe it?
1: Despite what you eat.
2: But that makes me feel good. Yeah. My best thing, I think, I have a cheeseburger. Anything happens.
1: Yeah.
2: Melania, she won't do things. I go for a cheeseburger. I come back later. She hasn't changed her mind. I go back, I have another cheeseburger. Come back at 2 a.m. I say, look, we're married. It's the deal. I have to go get another cheeseburger. And then I end up really happy. I think I've had some. You end up, because either way, you can't lose. Either Melania says, okay, let's do it. Or I go eat 3 cheeseburgers. And I will often have nuggets. And any man will tell you, you sit there on the sofa, you watch a shark documentary with a load of milkshake nuggets and 3 cheeseburgers. Yeah. That's a good deal. It's probably the best night you'll ever have. And I've woken up on the sofa many times, screaming for Gaviscon like you won't believe. The worst heartburn, not heartache. I've had heartburn.
1: Yeah,
2: I don't mind admitting it. It takes a real man to admit it. But they never do Heartburn Awareness Month because it's woke. It's woke. They say they want to talk, oh, it's about feelings. It's not. It's cheeseburgers. That's what causes it. Cheeseburgers and nuggets. But it's a price worth paying because the alternative is you don't get heartburn, but you don't have 3 cheeseburgers, nuggets, and milkshakes. Mm. And what guy wants to live in a world like that? Yeah. I don't want to live like that. Fauci wants you to live like that. I don't. I think it's disgusting.

0: Next on Rock and Roll Football, it's Munch of the Day.
1: Oh, it's Munch of the Day! But before that, more drama, Dyson.
2: Yes, an equaliser for Brentford against Crystal Palace. Dango Watra has scored his second goal of the game. It's 2-2 Palace away at Brentford. And Sunderland took the lead through Enzo Lefay. Took a 2-1 lead at Everton. He put on a Spider-Man mask, started pretending
1: pathetic.
2: To be Spider-Man for a bit. It was a bit weird. You didn't like it, did you?
1: Well,
2: you
1: can't imagine Jeff Hurst doing it.
2: And he was like pretending to spray his web everywhere at some point with his hand. Like, pretending to be a web slinger. Absolute madness from Enzo Lefay. But then they scored a third. Wilson Isidore scored a third. They have scored. And then, wait, late drama from Lee. Sorry, that was the. And it's Dominic Calvert-Lewin has scored 6 minutes into injury time. They've beaten Brighton 1-0. It's all been happening late on today.
1: Oh, it's been great. Not a single 0-0. So what are people going to eat as they watch Match of the Day later?
2: Hannah says, delicate Parma ham wrapped around the drifter. Inspired by you guys. And I think it could work. I think that could work. Salty ham with chocolate, yeah.
1: You're into that. We're going to try this. We're going to have an end-of-season buffet next week. We're going to do some of these.
2: Yeah.
1: Caroline says she always has chicken Kiev and curry sauce. Which I guess is like a chicken katsu curry.
2: You've got the garlic there, and you've got the curry. Yeah, I wouldn't say no to that, yeah.
1: And Peter has pork pies and coleslaw, and he heats both of them up.
2: Oh, warm coleslaw.
1: He microwaves the coleslaw.
2: That's absolutely mad.
1: The devil's
2: that sounds dangerous. Don't do that. Definitely don't heat up mayo. Dan Noble, who's on next with the request show on Absolute Radio, get your requests in now, 8:12:15. He's having cheese and onion crisps with Cadbury's dairy milk. What a combination that is. Like two titans of British snacking coming together in Dan's mouth.
1: I guess it's similar.
2: It's amazing, isn't it? It would be quite... I think that would work. I've never tried it. Sorry, that was too far.
1: The way you word things...
2: I've got to stop talking.
1: Okay, you have, you have, for the sake of our careers. We'll be back next week again on a Sunday for the final one of the season. Ta-ra.

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1: Matt, have you ever thought about writing fan fiction for Grotbags?
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Okay, I've got good news and bad news for you. Bad news is if you're expecting Sturge, she's not here. You got me instead. I'm Dan Noble. Good news is we've got 3 hours of a request show for you. 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Let us know if there's a song you would like to hear on the show this afternoon. Hello to Jake, who's on the way back home after a lovely weekend. He wants to hear Foo Fighters.

Killers on Absolute Radio for Sal and Wayne. They say, hey Dan, the Killers were the first dance at our wedding. They make us smile every time we hear them. Well, I hope you enjoyed that. That's Read My Mind playing here on Absolute Radio. Cheers to Fordy and Dyson with... that could be the new nickname, Fordy and Dicey. Makes me sound well cute, that, doesn't it? Fordy and Dyson on Rock and Roll Football. With the Killers in mind, have you seen they're going to be playing the Champions League final kickoff show? In a kind of Super Bowlification of football. They've got live music at the Champions League final. I was thinking about it, and like, there's something about how Brandon Flowers looks. Where, if you imagine, like, the Spain 2010 World Cup winning team, you could imagine him, like, in the squad, couldn't you? He's got that kind of footballer look to him. Anyway, that was the Killers. I'm Dan Noble, and this is The Request Show here on Absolute Radio. Here's the deal. You choose the music. It is simple as that. I'm looking at a screen in front of me, and, well, it's pretty empty right now, and we're here for a few hours. So if you want to get involved, if there's a song you would love to hear to round off your weekend, drop us a text. 8-12-15 is the number. Or a message on WhatsApp. You can even voice note it if you like. 0330-123-1215 is the WhatsApp number. Got James on the way in a little bit, as requested by Jess. And right now, hello to Martha, who's text saying, happy Sunday, Dan. I would absolutely love to hear the Smiths. Can't go wrong with a bit of Morrissey to end the weekend. This is William, It Was Really Nothing.

0: Hello to Jess, who says, can I get a mention to Elliot and Alan? Building our house extension today, listening to Absolute Radio. Can you play us James? There you go. I mean, they've been worked hard, aren't they? It's a Sunday. It's 5:15. Elliot and Alan, get on home, lads. I'm Dan Noble, and this is the Request Show here on Absolute Radio. Your chance to choose the music. Drop us a text. 8 to 12:15. What would you like to hear? I've got a tune on the way for you in a little bit from a fella who was at Wembley Stadium yesterday with his brother. And you might have seen pictures of them celebrating their beloved city winning. We're going to do that on the way pretty soon. Also got Talking Heads for Matthew coming up as well.
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If you're watching the FA Cup final yesterday, you'd have seen the Gallagher brothers there having a right laugh, smiling away, very happy. Now, as a Chelsea fan, obviously wasn't happy with the result. As an Oasis fan, it was quite a nice moment, to be honest. That was Noel Gallagher, The Death of You and Me, playing that one for Scarlett, who says, "Hi, Dan, I'm in the middle of making a yummy chicken roast with all the trimmings." What trimmings? Let us know, Scarlett. That was for you. Hope you enjoyed. If there's a song you would like to hear, drop us a text, 8 12 15. This is for Patrick, who's a big Strokes fan and wants to hear Last Night.

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0: Lynn and Mark are in Worcester. They're off to see Steve Craddock tonight in Worcester, not having to travel far for his tour. They're very excited and they wanted to hear that. Hope you enjoyed it. 100 Mile High City from Ocean Colour Scene, playing right here on Absolute Radio, where real music matters. I'm Dan Noble. It's a request show, playing your choices between now and 8. You can get them in by texting on 8 12 15 or on WhatsApp 0330 123 1215. All right, to Damien, who's chosen a riff which is one of the biggest riffs of the last few decades. We're going to do that on the way pretty soon. And hello to Mark and the guys working hard offshore. All right, guys working hard offshore. They want to hear some Stone Roses. We're going to do that on the way.
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0: if you requested a song, let us know who you are. We'll celebrate you on the show. But to Mr. or Mrs. Anonymous, who says, hope you had a good weekend, can you please play Pinball Wizard? There it was for you. Hope you enjoyed that. I'm Dan Noble. You are listening to Absolute Radio here on Sunday night on request duties in for Sturge. 8 to 12 15, that's the number to text to request a song. We've got a Pink Floyd one for Duncan on the way before it gets to 6 o'clock. Hello to Damien as well. Damien, who's overseas, who says, hola, Dan, from sunny Spain. Hola, Damien. ¿Cómo estás? Mi amo, Dan. I can then say what's in my pencil case, but I don't think there's any point in that. He says, any chance of White Stripes while I keep clearing land at my eco-farm project in Spain, please? This is proper international, this show, isn't it? We had people who are working offshore. We've got Damien on the farm in Spain as well. Seven Nation Army, White Stripes, playing for you, mate.

0: I remember a few years ago going to see Bombay Bicycle Club. It was at Earls Court. I think it was the gig before they ended up bulldozing Earls Court, right? And Dave Gilmour joined them on stage for a few songs and they did that tune there. So every time I hear Wish You Were Here, I think of watching Dave Gilmour and Bombay Bicycle Club for the last gig ever at Earls Court. It was an emotional moment, it really was. Right, I'm Dan Noble and this is The Request Show here at Absolute Radio. That's for Duncan. Thank you for getting that request in, mate. Great choice. I'm looking after things for Sturge. You can get your request in by texting on 81215. Next week, 10 weeks of tickets continues. If you're a Wet Leg fan, you can go and see them thanks to the Dave Berry Breakfast Show. You can win Mumford & Sons tickets when you listen to Home Time with Bush and Richie. As we head into week 4 of 10 weeks of tickets. Right, keep the requests coming. As I say, we've got Train on the way in a little bit. Got this text as well saying, Mark would like to hear The Cure. Please, could you make it happen? I'll see what we can do.
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If there's a song you would love to hear tonight to round off your weekend or to dedicate to someone, have a little think, let us know about it. This is for Nick. 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

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That was Train playing for Mark, who is in the car with his wife at the moment. 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Don't be inspired by what you've seen today. Got Manic Street Preachers on the way for you pretty soon. By the way, all these songs are chosen by you, by Absolute Radio listeners. 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Hello to Jamie and the family, who say, "Hey Dan, our little one heard this song on the telly the other day and has been singing it over and over since. Can you please play Flash by Queen for Maisie?" Maisie, I hope you're singing super loud along to this one. Flash, Queen, Absolute Radio.

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0: such a great tune, this, isn't it? And lyrically, for me, up there is one of their very best. Mannix, If You Tolerate This. It's playing here on Absolute Radio. If you had a little look on our socials this weekend, you'll have seen a little clip of James Dean Bradfield chatting with Ben Burrell. That is all part of a new documentary, which you can hear tonight, actually, celebrating 30 years of their album, Everything Must Go. James Dean Bradfield's on the dock, as well as the producer of the record, as well as a few Absolute Radio presenters like Sturge and Andy Bush and Chris Martin. You can have a listen to Everything Must Go. We are celebrating the Manic Street Preachers and their iconic fourth album. It's happening tonight at 9 o'clock. You'll be able to listen back as well later on the Rayo app. Right, I'm Dan Noble, and this is The Request Show here on Absolute Radio. I hope your weekend's been a good one. You can choose the music tonight. You can drop a text to 81215. Let us know what you want to hear. Polly wants to hear some Prince. Going to see what we can do for you, mate. Hello to Claire as well, who says, hey, Dan, can you play Green Day's Holiday? I'm on my holiday in my favourite place in the countryside. Hope you're having a lovely time. We'll do that for you on the way.
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This is for Polly, who says, "Hey Dan, I'm feeling the need for a boogie. Can you please play some Prince?" There you go, mate. I hope you've been boogieing away to that. That is When Doves Cry. And we are Absolute Radio, the radio station where real music matters. Dan Noble here with you, getting the tunes that you want to hear tonight. It's the request show. It's like a bumper edition. We're here until 8. We started at 5 o'clock. If you've not yet got in touch to choose a song, there's plenty of time. Drop us a text, 8 12 15. Hello to John. John's in Sweden. I said a moment ago, we're really going international. We've had some people working offshore. We had someone on a farm in Spain. We've got John in Sweden, and I really like this text, the juxtaposition, big word from this text, because John is having a glass of wine. He's on the hill overlooking the lake in Sweden. He's got his dogs with him, so therefore, of course, he wants to hear a nice chilled out one. Not quite. This is a great choice. Nirvana, Heart-Shaped Box, John in Sweden. It's playing for you here on Absolute Radio.

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1: Hello, it's Felix White from the Maccabees. 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And whenever you like, on Rayo. I've had

0: Same Jeans, The View on Absolute Radio, playing that to, well, that's for Paul and Martha Cat. Is Martha a cat? Is Martha's name Martha Cat? I don't know. Maybe we'll never find out. Hope you enjoyed it, though. Before that, we had Nirvana. That was the one for John, who's in Sweden, having a lovely time. He's chilling with the dogs. He then texts saying, "Thank you, Dan. However, I'm now in big trouble with my wife. She's also here. It's not just the dogs that I'm enjoying my time with. Can you give her a mention?" Now, I could have, but then John made the mistake of then not giving his wife's name. He's now rectified it. Samantha, hope you're having a lovely time with John and the dogs, importantly, in Sweden. Glad we cleared that up. I imagine John's incredibly glad we cleared that up as well. We are doing the request show right now, up until 8 o'clock, playing tunes that you request here at Absolute Radio. 8-12-15 is the number. Or on WhatsApp, 0330-123-1215. Tell you what, if you want to request it in the form of a voice note, you can do that. Give it a go. See how it sounds. I've got the Libertines on the way in a little bit. Here's what to Dave, whose message saying, "Evening, Dan. Great show so far. ... I am loving the enthusiasm there so far. There's time to ruin it, Dave. As you know, he says, can be even better if you could play Our Friends Electric, Gary Newman. Yeah, we're going to do that on the way for you, mate.
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0: That was the Libertines on Absolute Radio. This is the Request Show, playing that for James, listening in Southend. I'm Dan Noble. We are Absolute Radio. Hello to Maria, who's tagged saying, "Hey Dan, I'm one of those unfortunate people who shares a name with a song title." Most people are one of those, right? I'm one, like Elton John, Daniel, producer Izzy's working on the show. Izzy, can you think of a song, Izzy?
1: No.
0: Okay, Izzy's one that isn't then, Maria's one that is. Let's face it was going to be the one from West Side Story, or this, and I'm happy you've chosen Blondie.

0: Lee's up north. Their words, not mine. Where up north? I don't know. But they wanted to hear that tune since their karaoke song. There you go, you're very welcome. Tainted Love, Soft Cell. You are listening to Absolute Radio. I'm Dan Noble and this is your request show. Heading into the last hour in the next 5 minutes. 8, 12, 15, that's the number to text. Get your request in. We've got one for Andy, who wants to hear Hearts. We've also got one for Richard Ashcroft. It is, I would say, one of the best things he's ever done. And it plays after this.
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1: 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I'm Dan Noble, Heart on the Way, as chosen by Andy. And right now, for Will in South London, he wanted to hear Richard Ashcroft. This is a song for the lovers, playing on Absolute Radio.

That is Heart with Alone on Absolute Radio, playing that one for Andy. We had Richard Ashcroft, A Song for the Lovers, playing just before. He's playing a show in London, a big outdoor show at the beautiful Alexandra Palace. It's part of Alexandra Palace Outdoor Summer Session. Returning this summer, it's in July, Maccabees, Super Furry Animals, Wet Leg, The Streets, Kaleidoscope, and Richard Ashcroft all headlining. And you can find all the details for tickets if you head to absoluteradio.co.uk/tickets. I'm Dan Noble, and this is The Request Show here on Absolute Radio. Hope your weekend's been a good one. Not over yet. I'm with you until 8, playing the songs that you are requesting. 8 to 12, 15 is the number. Hello to Hannah, who says, "Hi Dan, great to catch you on The Request Show." Great to catch you too, Hannah. She says, "I'd love to hear some Keen, please." Well, as you've been so polite, let's do this. Everybody's changing. Playing right here on Absolute Radio.

0: 90s staples. One of the greatest lyricists of the decade as well. That is Babies from Pulp on Absolute Radio. That is for Mark, who's been dancing around the kitchen while listening to the request show. Nice one, mate. I'm Dan Noble. And for the next, just under 45 minutes now, we're playing the songs that you request on the show. We've got a few blank spaces, right? A handful of songs left that haven't been selected yet. If you want to get involved, you can text us on 8 12 15, or message on WhatsApp on 0330 123 12 15. What song would you like to hear and why? Always nice to hear a little bit of a story behind it as well. Get involved. Got Jamie T on the way, as requested by Hayley. Mason has gone for, we're going a bit heavier with like 80s on the way for you pretty soon with some Iron Maiden. We're going to do it after this.
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Tell you what, it'd be great to have some Jamie T news soon, wouldn't it? Some new music or some live shows or something. I saw him live last year. It was a surprise. He joined the Maccabees on stage when they played one of their big reunion gigs last summer. It was a great moment. That's for Hayley, who's a big Jamie T fan. Speaking about the Maccabees, Felix White, guitarist in the band, one of the guitarists in the band, he is now an absolute radio presenter. He's got his residency of shows every Sunday night this month, and being a guitarist, he's celebrating guitarists and the guitar on the show. And tonight he's going to be talking all about how the guitar has the ability to build atmosphere and which guitarists are best known for their sonic exploration. Straight away, I'm thinking Johnny Greenwood, right? And Radiohead and all the kind of mad stuff he does with them. Maybe he'll get a mention. We're going to find out more about it. 10 o'clock tonight, Felix White back here at Absolute Radio. And you can always listen back over in the Rayo app. Ho to Mia, who's requested some Amy Winehouse. We're going to get on some Amy Winehouse that you really don't hear that often pretty soon. That is after this. Dave in Carlisle says, enjoying the tunes tonight. Did a Sunday barbecue. Love that. Please can you play Transvision Vamp ahead of seeing the band in Glasgow later this year? Of course I can, mate. This is I Want Your Love, and it's playing right here on Absolute Radio.

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Join me on Sunday nights from 10 playing some of my favourite guitarists on Absolute Radio. And whenever you like on Rayo.

0: Gorgeous tune, Amy Winehouse, Love is a Losing Game, playing that one for Mia, who dropped us a text, enjoying the tunes while cooking Sunday lunch. Very nice. What's on the menu, Mia? I did a Sunday lunch before the show. I did a very lazy Sunday lunch, which I'm very proud of. I've recently moved, and where I've moved to, there's a shop that's got a little rotisserie chicken section, right? So you know where this is going. Rather than, you know, having to faff about and, like, making a full Sunday lunch, got a rotisserie chicken, got some potatoes and veg, right in the oven. Simple as that. It's delicious. If you're cooking right now, hope you're enjoying the tunes as well. A few more to get on before 8 when Danielle's here for the Sunday Night Music Club. I reckon we've got time for your choice. We've got a few more, so let me know. 8 12 15 is the number to text, or on WhatsApp 0330 123 1215. What song would you like to hear? We've got some Bruce Springsteen lined up in a little bit, and Hello to Macca. Not that one. It says it's my birthday today. Too old to mention the actual years. How on, could it be? No, it's not going to be that one. Macca wants to hear some Blink 182. Let's do that on the way.
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Bruce Springsteen, Dancing in the Dark on Absolute Radio. Hello to Rebecca and James, who are on their way home to Pembrokeshire in the rain after spending a week in the sun in Rhodes. So it's a balance, isn't it? Welcome home, guys. Have you enjoyed that Bruce Springsteen tune? I'm Dan Noble, and this is The Request Show. Been looking after things for Claire tonight here until 8. Then it's a busy evening here at Absolute Radio. Sunday Night Music Club from 8. From 9, we've got a special documentary on Manic Street Preachers, because believe it or not, Everything Must Go, the brilliant album, it's 30 years old, and we're celebrating 30 years of that brilliant record. James Dean Bradfield is a part of the show that is hosted by Ben Burrell. And then at 10 tonight, Felix White is back with his show, continuing his residency here at Absolute Radio. I'm telling you, we're super busy. I've got two more tunes to play you as part of the Request Show. Kirk and Paddy wanted to hear Highway to Hell, AC/DC.

0: A noughties indie staple from Cortinas. I'll be playing tunes like that one tomorrow afternoon from 1 over on Absolute Radio Noughties. You can have a listen on the Rayo app, and you can still catch the Dave Berry Breakfast Show there. Dave and the team are back as usual tomorrow from 6. That was for Kai, who wanted some Cortinas, driving back from Manchester to Carlisle. He says, God bless the band. Indeed, Kai. Right, cheers for joining us on the Request Show today. It's been myself, it's been producer Izzy. Heading off now and leaving you with the Sunday Night Music Club, a mini edition, a 1 hour special with Danielle Perry on the way for you. She's got a few brilliant new tunes, maybe a couple artists you might not be all that familiar with, as well as some classics. I'm talking starting the show with the likes of David Bowie, Foo Fighters and The Killers. An incredibly strong start, and it's on the way next. Have a good one.
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Hello you, good evening, how you doing and welcome to tonight's programme. It is Danielle Perry, the Sunday night show where we celebrate the best in new music alongside the classics as well, intertwined, and a very short, sharp, concise programme tonight. I'm just with you till nine. A great documentary coming your way about the Manx Street Preachers with Ben Brawl, so that's en route. And then from 10 o'clock we have Felix White from the Maccabees. So a Sunday night lineup to but dream about. Let's start the show this evening with a brand new single from The Strokes. This is called Falling Out of Love. It's from the forthcoming record, Reality Awaits. It's their first record in 6 years. They sent the debut single from this collection out to 100 lucky fans on cassette tape. They've made their TV debut with this one and lots of festival settings as well. So let's hit play on this. Brand new from The Strokes on Absolute Radio tonight with Danielle Perry.

0: New from The Strokes, Falling Out of Love on Absolute Radio tonight. There are live dates incoming from The Strokes. They're playing in Manchester. They're playing in London. Check their website for more, but all around sort of late September, early October time. So yeah, check theirs for tickets if there's any left. Still to come, we have my self-releasing artist for the month of May. Comes in the form of a band called Delivery Service. So that's on the way alongside Tame Impala. I've got some Wet Leg as well as some Suede, all before 9 o'clock.
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Tame Impala and The Less I Know The Better on Absolute Radio tonight. So sending regards and huge relaxing hugs to anyone who was also at The Great Escape over the weekend. You know what? I used to travel down to The Great Escape when I lived in Birmingham, when I lived in London, excuse me. Now I live in Brighton. It's even more hectic. I thought it'd be easier because suddenly you're like racing back from a gig to do the school pickup and then dropping them at grandma's house. They're racing back into the city again. So it just adds this whole other layer to the experience. But it was lovely to see the city thriving as ever with all those artists, 550 bands to choose from to go and see over the course of 4 days, which is quite amazing. Anyway, let's play something now for my self-releasing artist for the month of May. You too can get into the draw for this if you want to send me your stuff. More details on the way. But first, they hail from Dublin. They're based there, Indie Rock Quartet Delivery Service. This is from an EP that showcases their DIY sound with songs written from the female perspective, navigating, they say, their feelings and experiences with life and love. The band formed over a shared passion for 90s grunge and the Riot Girl movement. I think you can hear that immediately. Apparently the ethos of this band is to write and perform for fun. The songs reflect that, featuring layered vocal harmonies, playful synth and distorted guitars. They're called Delivery Service. This is Truancy.

0: Fleetwood Mac and Little Lies on Absolute Radio this evening. Now, if you want me to listen to your music, perhaps choose it for a residency for June, July, August, onwards we go, you can email me direct at selfreleased@absoluteradio.co.uk. 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So, it's a problem. 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

Feeder and a wet leg on Absolute Radio this evening. It's Danielle Perry here. Let's talk about our documentary, which is coming at 9 p.m, so not long at all. Ben Burrell will be with us, celebrating the 30th anniversary of the Manic Street Preachers record, Everything Must Go, the special documentary. It features James Dean Bradfield from the band, producer of the record Mike Hedges, and journalist and presenter Miranda Sawyer. So it's called Everything Must Go, celebrating the Manic Street Preachers' iconic fourth album, and it's on the way from 9 o'clock tonight.

0: Suede with Trash on Absolute Radio. And speaking of the Manic Street Preachers, Suede and the Manics heading out on the co-headline tour later this year. All details up online at absoluteradio.co.uk. But for now, I'll pass this broadcast on to Ben Brohl. He's here with Everything Must Go, all about the Manic Street Preachers' iconic fourth record. Have a great night, and Felix White with you from 10. Enjoy.
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Everything Must Go was the band's fourth studio album and was an album that many fans thought they'd never make. Recorded after the disappearance of Richie Edwards, this album was a very definite shift in sound and went on to win them two Brit Awards. Over the next hour, we will celebrate the album's 30th anniversary by listening to songs from it, chatting to the people who made it, and hearing from the fans who loved it. Let's start with the title track. 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

0: It's Ben Burrell here on Absolute Radio, and we are celebrating the 30th anniversary of the Manic Street Preachers album, Everything Must Go. Although this was the band's fourth record, it came at a pivotal point. Presenter on BBC Radio Wales and producer Bethan Elvin talks about the first time she saw the band.
1: There's a couple of things I distinctly remember about first coming across the Manic Street Preachers. First of all, I think it was an article in Select magazine. Immediately, I was reading about the band being from Wales. And, you know, growing up in Wales, it was kind of like, you know, they talked about the kind of infighting between small towns, the drinking at the weekend, the despair, and it was just so identifiable. Taking that kind of love of the bands to seeing one of my first ever gigs and travelling to a gig in Cardiff, you know, it was my first experience of just an explosion of the wild side of life, and it was just such an amazing experience in terms of falling in love with music, being an adolescent, sneaking into a gig that I was too young for, wearing my grandmother's fur coat. The whole deal was pretty life-changing, really.
0: Superfan and presenter Chris Martin talks about his experience listening to the album for the very first time.
2: Everything Must Go was the gateway album for me. I don't think I was really aware of them before that point, and I think I'd have been 13, roughly, when this album came out. I can remember the first time I was getting ready for school, and the radio was on that morning, and they said, right, this is the new one from the Manic Street Preachers. It's really good, so what do you think? And the first hearing of that, just making my breakfast, I just stopped in my tracks. This is unlike anything I've ever heard to this point. It was as brilliant as anything I'd heard in life to that point, every single classic album. And I think it's because it sounded like it belonged with them. I think it's got the string section with it. It sounds grand. It sounds beautifully produced.
0: The producer on the album, Mike Hedges, tells us about the first time he met the band and heard them play.
3: The first time I physically met them was at a rehearsal room in Wales. And they played through, that was the first time I'd really heard the songs. They actually played them in rehearsal to me, which was obviously so much better way to hear from a band than a demo. The moment I heard Designed for Life, I said, well, that's a jukebox hit. Because of that, I'm pretty sure it was that track that gave the direction for pretty much everything else, I've got a feeling. I mean, there was a lot of other big songs on the record. That sort of set it all in motion.
0: As a fan of the band, presenter Claire Sturgis tells us how she felt the first time she heard this record.
4: It was really weird when I first heard this album because, first of all, I wasn't expecting a new album, to be honest. For a long time, I thought that was going to be it. But when word came out that they were working on new music, I think the first thing that struck me when I first heard it was A Design for Life was the first song I heard. There was an orchestra for a start. So suddenly there was this, can you call it a wall of sound? There was this big sound, whereas previously they'd been, I'm trying to think, scrappy and punky and messy. And this sounded produced and sounded big. So yeah, my first impressions were, this is big and this could be good. And there was the emotion, the underlying emotion as well. So yeah, it was a pleasant, bittersweet surprise, I think.
0: Let's hear another song from this record. Here is Enola Alone.

0: It's Ben Burrell here on Absolute Radio, celebrating 30 years since the release of the Manic Street Preachers' fourth album, Everything Must Go. James Dean Bradfield told us what comes to mind when he thinks of this record.
1: I think the two words that come, if we're playing that game, the two words that come to mind are fear and France.
0: Because it was such, I mean, such a massive change for the band, everything that happened with Richie, and then for you to go away and make this record. It must have been such a time of change for the band.
1: Yeah, I suppose, you know, we've done lots of documentaries on the Holy Bible, the third record, for good reason. But, yeah, also one of the things that the Holy Bible was, it was the precursor to real change for us. And we knew it at the end of touring that record. You know, we ended up touring Europe with Suede. Obviously, subsequently, you know, Richie was not in a good place as a person, let alone a bandmate. And we knew that everything was going to change. Little did we know how much it would really change. But we knew the next record we would try and write and record would be entirely different from the Holy Bible. We knew it would have more, you know, we can put it is, it would have more wind beneath its wings, it would have more oxygen in its lungs, it would be freer, it would just express itself in a more human kind of way, rather than being like a tract, which the Holy Bible was. You know, this humanity in the Holy Bible, the album, but it's still a tract, it's still a monolith of intent. Whereas with Everything Must Go, we wanted it to be much more free.
0: Superfan Chris Martin again.
2: When you come to this album, having been a fan of the Holy Bible, which was recorded for about 750 quid, to go from that and go through what the band went through in 1995 with the disappearance of Richie, and to A, want to continue, and B, think, how do we do this? Because we can't go along that line because it's been so self-destructive. We need to kind of ease away from that and come up with something a bit more positive. And I know James Dean Bradfield was a fan of Mike Hedges producing The Mighty Wild, the story of the blues. You can kind of hear that string section coming through into what they did. And I think it's such an amazing choice the band made to take the absence of Richie and turn it into something else. To fill the band's sound out, to add all this augmentation. It was almost like the absence encouraged looking at what needed to fill that space and to look elsewhere.
0: Mike Hedges, the producer of the album, tells us how he got involved with the band.
3: They contacted me. I was really excited when I heard they contacted me, and I couldn't quite believe it, to be honest, because I rated them very highly, their previous albums. I thought, you know, they're a really, really good band. And then they contacted me, and my initial thought was, like, why me? I didn't understand, really. But then they mentioned, when we got together, they mentioned a few of the records I'd made that they loved, and that was the reason they contacted me.
0: From the album, let's hear the opening song, Elvis Impersonator, Blackpool Pier.

0: It's Ben Burrell here with an hour dedicated to the Manic Street Preachers album Everything Must Go as it turns 30. We have more after this.
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0: This is Absolute Radio, and I'm Ben Burrell with an hour-long special about the Manic Street Preachers album Everything Must Go as it turns 30. The band decided to work with producer Mike Hedges, which ultimately led to this change in direction. James Dean Bradfield tells us more.
20: I think I talked about, like, I wanted the songs to have more, just more natural air available to them, more oxygen in their lungs. And that's why we went to Mike, because Mike Hedges that produced it, because we had already produced, you know, I bought records, Kiss in the Dream House by Susan the Banshees. He recorded some beautiful stuff where you could just tell he was just free and available, and you could hear the lyrics taking hold of the narrative of the song. You know, he'd done Story of the Blues by Mighty Wah. He'd done so many records. And he had just done Yes by McCammon Butler, which is a glorious track which just soars above you in stages. You know, it's a great song. So that's why we went to Mike. We knew that we wanted the songs to have some joy in them, to have more perhaps bittersweet melancholia than the misery, than aggression. We knew that that aggression was still, it's still in the way we play, but we wanted there to be a bit more optimism, a bit more joy, and a bit more, I suppose, just romantic melancholia in the songs. And we knew that Mike, as an engineer, could bring all that out of the songs.
0: Producer on the album, Mike Hedges, tells us the sort of mood the band were in when they got to France.
7: When they arrived, I felt they were not convinced they actually wanted to make a record in a way. They really, really... It was their first time in the studio without Richie. And there was this definite reticence in a way that I felt from them. But at the time, the first thing we did was a one-day recording. I think it was something called War Child. It was a record where lots of bands went in and one day recorded a song. And I think the band said Raindrops. Raindrops keep falling on my head.

0: and recorded that in one day, recorded and mixed for the War Child record, and that broke the ice. That was the best thing we could have done. We've done a song, it's finished, it sounds great. Now we can continue with the rest of it.
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2: They must have been at such a weird junction in terms of their writing, their direction, their personal lives, being even in a band. Losing Richie Edwards would have been heartbreaking. They were family. They had grown up together. They were a band of brothers. And the effect that must have had on them to carry on, I guess they maybe ploughed themselves into the music to express themselves. So I just think the pressure must have been phenomenal around the release of this record.
1: Let's hear the third single from the album. This is Kevin Carter.

0: Working with Mike Hedges and now a band of three, the Manic Street Preachers' sound changed dramatically on Everything Must Go. Here's presenter Andy Bush.
1: It was totally different. I thought it took their sound in a completely different direction. I've read reviews and interviews with them in the past where they said they were really nervous about this album because it was the first album they released as a trio after, Richie sadly disappeared at that point, and they didn't know what to do. I remember going to see them at the Reading Festival. They were just starting to do gigs without Richie as part of the band and stuff as well, so it was unusual to see them as a trio. So they were just kind of finding themselves, and to come out, I think, with that kind of sound, that kind of departure from, Generation Terrorist, if you look at their first album, which was all kind of almost like Guns N' Roses mixed with, rural Wales, to go in a kind of orchestral direction with that album, it was just huge. And they were just massive, kudos to James Dean Bradfield. They are massive songs and, showed his songwriting chops, to be honest with you.
0: Author and journalist Miranda Sawyer gives her thoughts on the album and its change in sound.
2: It's really funny because they all used to talk about it. So, they talked a big talk, the Manics, so they would be, essentially, they would reference, Guns N' Roses and Public Enemy. Even though they were making kind of indie noises, do you know what I mean? So there was always an element of them that they were like, we're going to be massive. And they said that from the start, but then they weren't massive. They were quite big, but only in indie world. And so for them to then suddenly bring out this album and you could hear it, it was going to be massive. You're like, oh, they did it. You didn't think they would do. You just thought that they were so articulate and so obstreperous. And so front foot about all their quotes in the music papers that you kind of thought they would just talk in the talk. And then to hear Everything Must Go, you're like, oh my God, they're finally walking the walk. They've got it.
0: James Dean Bradfield elaborates.
3: The thing that brought about wanting to record an entirely different kind of record was the weight of what we'd been carrying around with the Holy Bible, with what was happening with Richie, performing those songs every night. And, there was no punctuation in any of the lyrics. It's just a rat-a-tat-tat-tat. It's like a Gatling gun of things, of sights unseen and horrors recorded, it's just, and there's more personal stuff on that record. And I think a lot of bands just want to react. Sometimes bands just react against themselves, and we had something massive to react against because we knew that if we'd gone beyond, tried to do Holy Bible 2, it would have been a caricature of itself. It would have been like comically dark because we'd gone that far already. We just wanted to enjoy ourselves and just let go a bit. So just wanted the songs to just sing themselves, really.
4: Yeah, kind of cathartic in a way, I guess.
3: It did, yeah. It took the weight off us. It gave Nick a chance to write a different kind of lyric and be a bit more concise, and lines like libraries gave us power, then work came and made us free. Two great lines, they say a lot within two lines. That says so much. You've got history, you've got intent, and you know that you're talking about a certain class, and those two lines so eloquently say so much in two lines that we would try and say in two verses in the past, and we were playing a different game.

0: Mannix arrived in France with two aims: to record Everything Must Go and also to escape. James Dean Bradfield tells us more.
1: We knew that we needed to escape what we were in, because the Richie thing, it still to this day is, it's hard to describe what was going on with us and how confused we were and how scared we were about how it would end up, how people were viewing us, what people were saying about us. It was just very, very, in fact, we felt a bit trapped by the conundrum of it, I suppose, because we knew nothing was going to, after a while, we knew nothing was going to sort itself out. So the idea of going to France in Château Rougemont, where Mike Hedges worked and lived in Normandy, we knew escaping to France would serve us brilliantly in terms of just being away from everybody and everything, because no knew who we were in France for a start. Sorry, language. Nobody knew who we were in France for a start. So we knew that no one cared, you know, and this is pre-digital age just about really. So everything was attractive about him: the way he produced, who he worked with, his studio, everything.
2: The full package, yeah. And it was a great decision to go away and do that album, make that album.
1: It makes you think about the arbitrary nature of life, and the decisions you make are so important sometimes. And with that one, we, our manager Martin, Michael, and Rob Stringer, you know, we all made the right decision together.
0: Here's broadcaster Claire Sturgis again.
3: Losing Richie was still really raw, because it was a year or a year and a half, and no one really knew what had happened. His family must have been well, of course they were going through hell. But what do? Do you just stop and give up? Of course they couldn't do that, and I don't think the family would have wanted that either. So they continued, and they still, I think, every single royalty they get, a portion of it is put into an account for Richie, for Richie's family. You know, he's still there. He's still part of the band in their hearts.
0: Miranda Sawyer describes what happened to the band.
4: If I think about it too hard, I would cry. You know what I mean? It's just, everything was so terrible for them. Like, it was awful. You know, this is Richie, you know, that, like, you know, Nicky had known him since he was three.
0: Mm.
4: Like, when I interviewed him really recently, he thinks about him every day. Like, it's an incredibly important person that is not there anymore. And they carried on and made, like, this fantastic album. I just can't believe they did it. It's amazing.
2: Yeah, it's amazing. Like, it's an amazing story. You couldn't, I mean, if you sat down and wrote it, you would write exactly those
4: And
2: beats.
4: If you talk to them about it as well, so, like, that last interview I did with them, obviously they bring it up. And you, like, I remember James saying, like, they were really, when it happened, obviously they're very incredibly kind of immersed in rock and roll myth. And then they were like, oh my God, it's us. Like, this thing that happens to rock stars and pop stars, which is, it becomes too overwhelming and then they disappear in all sorts of ways. And it's happened, it's us.
0: Mm.
4: And they were like, I can't believe it, it's us. Like, you don't think it's going to be you.
0: Chris Martin remembers seeing the Manic Street Preachers live.
5: When everyone goes off stage and it's just James Dean Bradfield, I think about that time, I think of that Wembley gig, if I'm remembering it right. That was when he played Small Black Flowers, The Grow in the Sky. It was just him and a spotlight and an acoustic guitar and a very quiet arena, just soaking it in. It was spellbinding. It's one of the Richie Edwards tracks on the album. That is part of the beauty of the album for me, is it's not a clean cut away from the past. Richie's still a part of it. There is still the darkness in amongst everything.

0: 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We are celebrating 30 years since the release of the Manic Street Preachers album, Everything Must Go. And we'll continue to do that after this.
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0: Hello, it's Ben Burrell here on Absolute Radio, and we are celebrating the Manic Street Preachers album Everything Must Go as it turns 30. Yes, 30. This LP was made during a very difficult period for the band, but it went on to have massive critical success. But it was all bittersweet, as Claire Sturgis explains.
19: It was bittersweet because, again, I feel guilty thinking that, you know, they were never going to release the album. I think they always were going to release it. I think, you know, they had to. That they had to do it. They couldn't stop. So, and it's incredible that this was the album that basically gave them their worldwide fame that crossed over into the mainstream. I think because they just put their heart and soul on the line. They just wrote it on that paper. They just, in the studio, they had nothing to lose. I think they just went big time and they did it. And it was amazing. So, yeah.
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7: The singles from Everything Must Go opened the gates for more fans. The shows got bigger. The coverage got bigger. And the tracks were so anthemic. Kevin Carter, Australia, Everything Must Go, and Design for Life, again, talking of set highlights. It's like, those are the tracks that are people's soundtracks to life. They really are. And they just wrote from the heart. And I think that must have been the only way through that really, really dark time for the band. Imagine having the biggest success of your life, but also carrying the biggest grief. That must have been a horrendous situation for them. But it keeps meaning that the band are just uncompromising, you know, just keep working away at their own timetable and their own authentic voice.
0: Superfan and presenter Chris Martin talks about the album.
9: For all the Manics have a rap as being slightly on the more miserable side, there's euphoria on this album, and there's hope, and there is a brightness in the despair, the turning from that to what's next, the looking at Australia, for example, just how much that is, the whole, that moment of inertia, what do? We want this catalyst to move us on, to have something extraordinary.

0: Everything Must Go went on to achieve amazing things. Two Brit Awards and an Ivor Novello. Here's James Dean Bradfield again.
1: You know, it won the Best Album and Best Band Award of the Brits. And that was a shock. That was a shock. Still is a shock. You know, we were at the same awards with Spice Girls. Spice Girls were getting awards and stuff. And Colin Jackson, the legendary Welsh athlete, you know, presented an award to us, which was massive for us. But then we got the Ivor Novello for Best Contemporary Song of the Year with Design for Life. That was massive. That was gigantic. You know, even my mum was just like, Jesus, the Ivor Novello Award, you know, that's big. That's kind of like the Oscars of songwriting, you know. So, yeah, it was big. It was big, but I couldn't quite take it in. And there was a bittersweet. It was a bittersweet residue left of knowing that, you know, Richie was missing out and stuff like this. And we kind of knew that he would have loved the countercultural moment of us kind of just sneaking in into the mainstream. You know, he would have loved that. You know, he would have loved the fact that suddenly, instead of 3,000 people listening to Faster in, like, you know, Leicester City, you know, De Montfort Hall, suddenly we were playing a song like Faster to 10,000 people in Manchester 9X Arena. So he would have loved those moments, you know, because we were slipstreaming into the mainstream and infiltrating that business.
0: Miranda Sawyer talks to us about that moment at the Brit Awards.
2: I very much associate part of it with the 97 Brit Awards. Mm-hmm. Like, I really associate it partly with Nicky wearing his I Love Hoovering t-shirt. But I really recall it. Do you know what I mean? It's like, it was really important. I don't know why. I felt very moved by it. I felt like they were vindicated. They'd been through so much, you know, like the absolutely the awfulness of Richie not being there. It's just terrible. Like, it's absolutely awful. And to have come through that and made something so great. Like, I was incredibly moved that they won something, mm-hmm. you know, like, and I know it doesn't mean anything, but it kind of does mean something. You know, it does mean something that they were acknowledged. You know, it's not like they compromised. They still had these incredible kind of images of the miners' strike behind them, and Nicky was still wearing a top that said, I love Hoovering. Like, they didn't compromise, and they won. That's, like, the best part of Britpop is that.
0: Yeah.
2: Like, bands that didn't compromise, that should have stayed on the outside, that should have just been written about the NME and, like, no, you know, a few people liked them. They won. They, like, everybody liked them. That was the best thing.
0: James Dean Bradfield describes how it felt to achieve this bittersweet success.
1: Sometimes it felt like we were still a really big cult band, which seems ridiculous. A bit like Rush or something, you know?
0: Yeah.
1: We're massive, but not quite on the lips of the whistling milkman kind of thing, you know?
0: But I guess a Design for Life is kind of the closest you've got to that,
2: yeah.
0: but still, yeah.
1: I gotta admit, I'm a bit like a boxer dog. I like living in the moment. My dog's boxed up, by the way. The past seems too far away to think about, and the future's too scary. So I find it hard to analyse all those moments. It was undoubtedly brilliant. It was amazing. And it was brilliant to do it with people that you grew up with. I think I was aware of all those things. I was aware of doing it with Nick and Sean and the bittersweetness of not having Richie there. I did feel like we were so incredibly lucky to have people that had just kept faith in us.
0: Mm-hmm.
1: Even though we'd had some terrible luck, we'd also had some amazing luck.
0: Let's finish with another song from the album. Here is No Surface, All Feeling.

0: This has been the Manic Street Preachers 30 Years of Everything Must Go. 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

It's the Felix White Show on Absolute Radio. It's Sunday again, Sunday evening. If you miss any of these shows, this is the 3rd through May, you can catch up on the Rayo app. You can listen at any time to that. And as you all know, if you have listened to any of the shows, we are exploring guitar from all over the world, almost every genre, from every period, from anywhere across the world over the last 100 years has been tackled. And that's a very fruitful period there for guitar. That is Richard Hell and the Voidoids with Love Comes in Spurts from the New York CBGB's post-punk movement of 1979. We actually learnt in the first show that CBGB's stood for country and bluegrass, which I didn't know before doing this show. So that was a nice thing to pick up. So inadvertently, in lots of ways, we're talking about how guitar music can save you in many different ways. And songs can save you in so many different fashions. And that's just a small one for me, because I remember the first time I was heartbroken in my late teens, like wandering around melancholic around Brighton. And that listening to that, for some reason, I was getting into that. And it gave me a perspective of your own heartbreak could be very funny too. You know, you only see yourself from outside of yourself for a second. And I think because that's sort of like how funny when he's shouting, oh no, it hurts. Credit also to Robert Quine there for some of the best, most cartoonish, most exciting punk rock guitar soloing. So inadvertently, in lots of ways, we're talking about how guitar music can save you in many different ways.

alternative rock music. Here's a really special one from Wilco and Nels Klein. We're listening to the whole song here. We're going to play out Impossible Germany by Wilco. But the moment we're going to talk about on the other side is just over halfway through and the guitar side of it. Enjoy.

0: Just, I think, really special moment for modern guitar music there. That's Wilco with Impossible Journey on Absolute Radio. I'm Felix White. I just was listening to that record totally randomly and thought that I had just fallen in love with that. I didn't realise that for Wilco fans that's such a big deal. But it turns out that everyone feels the same way about the guitars in Impossible Journey. Here's Nels Klein, the guitar player that's playing that solo. The Jeff and Patrick he's referring to here are Jeff Tweedy and Pat Sanson of Wilco, who he is talking about that solo.
1: It was my idea to end the song with a long instrumental coda, but it wasn't my idea to have a guitar solo there. It was, in fact, the opposite of my idea, because what I wanted to do was work out completely planned guitar parts with Jeff. And my model for this concept was the song The Dream's Dream by Television, the last track on the second album, Adventure, which is just super beautiful. But it didn't quite go that way. And I had a couple of melodies. I think one of them was

0: And then this one. Those were the two I got out before Jeff and Patrick started messing and dissecting and, sure. and harmonizing. And so 2 hours later, with little grins on their faces, they're like, what do you think? You know? And I said, great, what do I do? And Jeff said, you just solo. Oh, man, really? So here is just... This is all it is. G, E minor, A minor. And so Jeff fell in love with what I played on the demo.
1: That's Nels Klein speaking to Guitar World in April 2026 on the initial inspiration sometimes being the best thing for the song and the most difficult thing to replicate, which I can attest for. Right, we've talked lots over the last couple of weeks. We talked lots of guitar-specific styles of playing, technical things, age-old innovation, a lot of rootsy stuff. But what we're going to expand on this week, well, we're going to expand it this week and celebrate innovation of more modern guitar players or people who have made guitars take on sounds of whole other universes, which is were actually not my words. That is the words of Richard Ashcroft on Guitarist in the Verve. Nick McCabe, when they first started music together, he said that he made a whole other universe out of a guitar. So we're going to drop him with Verve pre-Urban Hymns, pre the stuff everybody knows. This is off of Northern Soul, and it's just cosmic guitar playing.

No Knock on My Door by Verve from 1995, which just predates Urban Hymns. Actually, the sound you're listening to there is Verve about to break up and then get back together again, which I know that feeling. Bands do that quite regularly. And this is Felix White from the Maccabees. And as producer Nick has just said to me, quite shoegazy, and we haven't done shoegaze guitar. So maybe in the last two shows, we'll get a bit more shoegaze music in from the early 90s. If you want to get in touch about any of the guitar music on this show, you can at Felix White on Instagram or X, anything you like guitar related. This week we're going to talk more atmosphere, sonic exploration and the guitar. But the first person to receive two plays on the show, congratulations and awards in the post, to Marisa Anderson. This is Cloud Corner.

0: Cloud Corner from the album of the same name by Marisa Anderson. And as you will know, if you listen to the last 2 weeks of the show, this is Felix White and Absolute Radio, you will know that Marisa is one of my favourite guitar players in the world. And we're getting notes from some of my favourite guitar players who are going to say hello to us and then point us in the direction of a new guitar player. So Will did it last week from Mystery Jets, Will Rees, who pointed us towards Michael Hedges, who is a new guitar player in my life. And I'm very glad to know about Michael. Here's Marisa.
1: 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If there's one guitar player in the world I would recommend you listen to, it's Ali Farkature.
0: Thank you, Marisa. Pleasure to have your voice on the show. And we've already heard two Marisa Anderson songs over the course of this show during May. So lovely for Marisa to be here. And she's pointing us towards Ali Farkature. Here's Ruby.

0: That's Ruby by Ali Farkatore. Ali Farkatore is a descendant of the African desert blues scene, which, as you know, we are well into on this show. So there's another dot on your map, courtesy of Marisa Anderson. Thank you very much, Marisa, for suggesting that. It's Felix White on Absolute Radio, and thank you so much to you, even if you're a non-guitar playing legend, for getting in touch with the show. Max Brown, Cara Louise Robinson, John Patrick Bennett, Charlie Marshall, Laura Jane W, Katie Nonsense and Art, Nilo Pacho. So lovely to hear from you and that you're listening to the show. If you want to get in touch with me, it's at Felix White. Just to say you're listening, or any guitar suggestions, you're very welcome. And the other side of this, when we're getting into two of my latest guitar band crushes slash obsessions next.
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Felix White and Absolute Radio. If you just joined us, you can find me on socials at Felix White. Thank you so much to everyone that is getting in touch. That is Game of Pricks by Guided by Voices, which is one of my new loves. I'm so in love with that. And even though we're going, you know, in some places this is like very history heavy, this show about the guitar, the amazing thing about the guitar is it will just never stop showing you things that give you that feeling of when you first fell in love with guitar music. And I heard that relatively recently. Thank you to Jen Lamack, actually, who pointed me towards that. It just happened to pop up on her Instagram, which is a slightly depressing modern way of finding music. But I was like, I was sort of like, oh my God, something is so familiar, but so sort of foreign about that, that I need to find it immediately. And it's from a record called Alien Lanes, which came out in the 90s. 28 songs in 40 minutes. Really interesting collage of a record where every song's about a minute and a half and recorded in a way where I guess you would definitely call it lo-fi. It's almost the ultimate lo-fi record, but it makes you kind of move towards it because the melodies are so strong, and just think that is really, really fantastic, as is this. This is my other obsession of recent times that I've found recently, all the exact same reasons I just explained that I'm feeling about Guided by Voices and Game of Pricks. I'm feeling about the Tragically Hip, especially their 1998 record, Phantom Power. This is shivers. I dare you not to get shivers when you hear this. This is Bob Cajun by the Tragically Hip.

Yeah, I actually think that's really, really special. Beautiful guitar playing, which we're focusing on this show. But the lyric writing really captured, well, for me, I don't know if I've sort of misunderstood it, but what I am taking from that song is just one of those capturing that beautiful, tiny little moment where everything, it feels like everything's for reason, everything makes sense. Really beautiful, really poignant. And maybe we'll try and play some more Tragically Hip, because that's a new thing in my life, and some more Guided By Voices, because they're two new guitar bands that have been around for ages, but I'm just finding, and that's the magic of guitar. So we're talking weird, great guitar solos, amongst other things this week, and also guitar innovation, so making a guitar not sound like a guitar at all, in Richard Ashcroft's words about Nick McCabe, his guitar player in The Verve, like from another universe. So you're going to hear two of those things back to back now. Firstly, Cross-Eyed and Painless from Talking Heads 1980 Remaining Light, and then 23 by Blonde Redhead. Enjoy.

0: Some really brilliant guitar invention from Blonde Redhead there with 23. That's one of my favourite things of guitar, modern guitar playing, is guitars that sound aggressive and massive, but kind of like really lovely, almost like floating in a cloud. And Talking Heads before that, with those very strange solo bits coming from virtuoso guitarist Andrew Ballou, who recorded and toured with the band during that period, that sort of 1980, the Remaining Light period. Incredibly innovative, incredibly thoughtful, just really complex, fantastic guitar playing, even though the chord progressions never change on that record. This is Felix White on Absolute Radio, and we're going to say hello again to Flamenco on the other side.
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2: Felix White.

That's Nino Ricardo with Portarantes, which is part of the flamenco music we're trying to play out every Sunday on Absolute, just because it is the ultimate form of guitar playing. Well, I think it is anyway. That was recorded in 1959. And it does mean that we've got through quite a lot of the essentials now. So Del Gastor, Paco Pina, Ricardo Montoya, Paco de Lucia. We've done our sort of flamenco starter pack now. We will do more flamenco across May. Get in touch if you're enjoying it, by the way, at Felix White. You can get in touch with me at socials. But we're going to concentrate more this week on sonic reinvention, modern sonic reinvention. Now, here's a really special one. We're going to focus for a second on Vinnie Riley in the Jarretti column. Vinnie's got a mad, unbelievable technique where almost sort of slaps the strings using delays and got a really particular style of picking. But I'm going to play you this song, which isn't necessarily focusing on that, but this is just a fantastic example of someone's style of guitar playing channeling just something from somewhere else and it really getting you somewhere deep in the pit of your stomach. This is Jarretti Column and Love No More.

0: Yeah, actually, genuinely, without hyperbole, that is extraordinary. That's from the album Vinnie Riley by Jerretti Colum, and that was Vinnie Riley playing guitar. And actually, just a document of a genius. As you will know, every Sunday we're digging out archive from the special guitar players talking about various things in their guitar repertoire or their history. Here's Vinnie Riley talking with Marcel van Tilt in August in 1981.
1: There's an attempt at experimental things. There's an attempt to redefine what should or shouldn't be rock and roll. I hate rock and roll and everything rock and roll stands for. I love the new wave and everything the new wave stands for. And the problem is that one has to use the same tools as the rock and roll people in order to destroy rock and roll and create new wave. It's very difficult to pick a guitar up and play through an amplifier loudly. It's very difficult to be original and to be creative these days because so much has gone before. And nothing you do, nothing any human being ever does is original totally. It's always a reaction to something they've seen or heard, and it's, you know, you're a victim of your environment. And breaking free of the constraints thus placed on you is very difficult.
0: So that's Vinnie Riley from Jerretti Colum on a part of a show we've crossed, but we haven't put it as succinctly as that. But often the evolution of the guitar is as much about trying to destroy what has come before with the same tool as it is kind of growing it. So I really liked, especially the way he speaks so sensitively and plays so sensitively, but he's talking about destruction there. So there's something in the essence of Jerretti Colum in that. If you don't know Jerretti Colum, you've got to get into that. We're speaking about guitar playing from another universe, and there won't be many things in the history of guitar that do come from another universe as much as that. This has caught my ear really recently. It's just an interesting switch of tones on the use of guitar. I think this is from the early 90s in synth pop music. Robert Fripp, legendary guitar player, Robert Fripp plays on this record, but I don't think on this actual track itself. It's just some really cool guitar playing. It's going to play us out of the first hour of the show. Thanks so much for coming with me, everyone. I'm enjoying myself very much. I'm sure that's coming across. And this is Inga Humper with Riding Into Blue.

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5: 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This is Felix White on Absolute Radio, the third of my May residency, if you want to call that, exploring guitar all over the world. If you just joined us, you've missed a lot. You've missed Ferb, Maurice Anderson, Ali Farkatore. You've missed Richard Hell and Void Eyes and Making Heartbreak Funny. But don't worry, because we've still got a lot to come. We've got St. Vincent very soon, Thin Lizzy talking about dual guitars, Link Ray. We're going deep, deep, deep on the beauty of the guitar, especially sonic reinvention this week. Don't forget, you can get in touch with me at Felix White. But before then, here's St. Vincent with Saviour.

0: If you're talking sonic reinvention or a use of a guitar in different ways, you have to talk about Annie Clark, St. Vincent, and all the things that she has done with her guitar and her records and stuff like that. Truly innovative, and often doesn't sound like a guitar at all, even though she's an unbelievable technical guitar player. Here's Annie. We've dug this out from BBC Radio 6 Music in August 2018, talking about how she came up with that riff.
1: It was something I sang first. I think I was 15. It was like, please. I was listening to a lot of Billie Holiday at the time. Which is, I mean, really just a line, I guess. But it stuck with me, and I remembered it, and I put it in a song on Mass Seduction called Savior.
0: Okay, thank you, Annie. This is Felix White on Absolute Radio. If you've not heard the first two shows on Sunday through Absolute, of course, you can listen wherever you feel like it on the Rayo app. You will have heard or will not have heard us talking flamenco, pre-war blues, finger-picking, post-punk guitar music, all kinds of guitar exploration from all over the place. Desert blues, we've loved doing. And this week we're talking about people who make guitars not sound like guitars or sonic reinvention, but we are going to go off-piste and go down some B-roads occasionally and just shine a light on guitar things that you just need to know if you don't. And if you do, it'll just be really enjoyable to you. So we're going to talk about Thin Lizzy now, and the twin guitar playing from Thin Lizzy. Thin Lizzy, like Spinal Tap, went through a lot of members, went through a lot of guitar players, but the key people in that band, Scott Gorham and Brian Robertson, or the key guitar players anyway, as well as Phil Lynott, obviously, they really had a definitive, specific sound, which was unusual at the time for metal music, for heavy music, to have harmony and melody in the two guitars. We talked about twin guitars, but making a jigsaw piece of guitar, but this is actually just unbelievable lead guitar playing, and the way they would play and harmonise with each other. Look, I still, every week when I can, listen to Jailbreak especially, and I'll just be smiling through London just because of its absolute identifiability. And that's something we're going to tap into a lot across this show, and I'm going to leave it for you now. Just amazing guitar playing. This is Angel from the Coast by Thin Lizzy.

0: That was rock and roll pioneer Link Gray. Such an exciting record. That's Link Gray with Be What You Want To. Before that, you heard Thin Lizzy with Angel From The Coast. Here's Link Gray himself, though, talking about a country hero of his, Chet Atkins.
1: Well, I never could play as good as Chet Atkins. I tried to play clean like he did, you know, and Johnny Smith and Tar Farlow, they're all great musicians, you know. I don't consider myself a great musician. I just consider myself an average guitar player who looks for sounds. I knew back in the old days I never could be a really good clean jazzer, a good even clean country picker. So I was looking for sounds. That's how I made Rumble, you know, sticking holes in tweeters, because at that time you didn't have the electric boxes that you got today, you know. And I was taking hose pipes from the outdoor horns, the drivers from the outdoor horn. I'd put it in my mouth and go to the microphone and go wah, wah, wah, wah, and get up. You know, all kinds of different sounds, because I had to make them up then, you know. I knew I couldn't be a good picker, so I was just looking for different sounds. But I still look for sounds. Even with electric boxes today, I still look for a certain sound that I like to go with me when I play, you know.
0: Thank you, Link. That's from November 1984, Link Gray on Wolfgang's Classic Rock, which leads us very nicely onto Chet Atkins, who's often nicknamed as the Country Gent. If you heard that phrase before, or Mr. Guitar, I had a real spell of listening to nothing but this, as obviously beautiful playing, but something sort of mischievous about this, I think, as well. See if you feel the same. This is Jam Man.

0: jam man from Almost Alone, a later years record of Chet Atkins, and a sort of returning to his roots there much later in his career. I just found a lovely little interview with Chet talking to Mortimer Zuckerman in 1996 about this very record and how it came to be.
1: Well, I've always been kind of a soloist, and my old fans keep saying, why don't you make records like you used to make, meaning play by myself? And so I thought, why not? I'd made a lot of other stuff, and it was time to do this. So I just get in my little studio and turn on the recorder and play and back it up and say, I don't like that, and record it. It took me about a year to make that album because I kept trying to get it right, you know, to play. And I'd finally decided I'll never please myself. So they say, well, you got to turn it in. It's ready, and it's got to be ready tomorrow. So you finally, but I never want to let an album go. I always think I can do it better.
0: Chet Atkins there on the never-ending perfectionism that you often hear in his music. I think that's very telling. Every week, as I promised, we're going through history. We're trying to shine a light on all styles of guitar playing. So we're talking a bit of sonic reinvention with guitar, about guitars that don't sound like guitars. We've had Nick McCabe from Verve, Vinnie Riley, also known as Jurettie Column, Annie Clark, also known as St. Vincent, Anthony Ballou with Talking Heads. We've had Blonde Redhead. So we're talking about the guitar as its own universe and not sounding like a guitar anymore. And on the other side of this, we're going to talk about a really, really key one with Cocteau Twins. Thank you so much for listening. I'm enjoying the show very much. It's Felix White on Absolute Radio.

0: The infinite guitar of Robin Guthrie from Cocteau Twins. That was Blue Bell Noll. Robin was a founding member of Cocteau Twins. And as we're talking about a guitar as another universe, really interesting thing about Robin is that he would often talk about not being able to play the technical guitar stuff and almost being fear of turning up at somewhere and someone asking him to play a Bob Dylan song, just an acoustic guitar or something. And I know that feeling really well, being like, someone's going to find me out, ask me to play the blues in B flat and not be able to do it. But what Robin really does, I'm sure he's talking with humility there, I'm sure he can do all kinds of things, but he talks about playing the reverb and the effect of the guitar, not the guitar itself, which is very cool. So we've had loads of great examples of that with Blonde Redhead and stuff like that, and in lots of ways Robin was one of the founding people of that. Here he is on starting playing guitar at 16 and founding the Cocteau Twins.
1: That's one of the beauties of being 16, is that you don't know everything in the world yet. So that is a particular age where in the past, I guess, a lot of people made their foundations about choosing the kind of people that they wanted to be, you know, relate to music, or maybe that would dictate how they dress. And, you know, teenage years, you're quite vulnerable because you're getting into life and you know, it can be quite tribal. You know, people go, oh, I like this kind of music, so I'm going to have my long hair. I like this kind of music and I'm going to have my short hair and things. So, you know, give yourself a break. You know, this is it. That's over now.
0: That was Robin Guthrie of Cocteau Twins with DJ Nocturna from December in 2021. Thank you, Robin. And from Cocteau Twins, I'm playing an effect rather than the guitar. We're going to move to more traditional guitar methods. A total pioneer of the British folk scene, this is Davy Graham.

That's Angie by Davy Graham, a real staple of any folk players that play, actually. But the interesting thing about Davy, well, there's many interesting things about Davy Graham, but he actually invented the dadgad tuning. We talked about drop D with Tony Morello and Tony Iommi, which is often talked about with heavy music, but he invented a whole tuning on the guitar, so people would play guitar in standard tuning where you'd use all the usual shapes. Davy went to Morocco in the early 1960s and heard an oud player. I think maybe we'll play some oud music actually later in this show in the next couple of weeks, just for reference of that. But he heard how the oud was tuned and realised that you could tune a guitar in a different way to make a sort of resonant, more modal sound that kind of... it bridged a gap between Middle Eastern music and Celtic folk traditions. And in doing that, he invented a whole style of guitar playing that hadn't been tapped on, where you reconfigure where your fingers are on the fretboard. So Kashmir by Led Zeppelin, which we heard a couple of shows back, I think on my first show of this residency through May, that was written in dadgad, and it just invented all of this. Like, people were so grateful that they'd been given this, because it created a whole other atmosphere of guitar playing. And Richard Thompson eventually wrote this in dadgad, which is just really beautiful playing. So without Davy Graham going to Morocco, hearing the oud, retuning his guitar, coming back, telling people about it, you wouldn't have had this style of guitar playing, which is really cool. So we're going to move a bit further forward in the future. And this is Richard Thompson with 1952 Vincent Black Lightning.

Where Does She Hope to Be by Sonny Sharrock. I really wanted to get that in because we were talking solos early in the show, and that's just a really wild thing of pure feeling and pure beauty. The legendary jazz guitar player, Sonny Sharrock. Who Does She Hope to Be on the Felix White Show. Before that was Richard Thompson in Dad Gad Tuning. I know we're getting really nerdy now, but that was found by Davy Graham when he went to Morocco, decided to tune his guitar like the oud that he heard playing, brought it back to England. And as a result, he introduced a whole style of guitar playing to everyone. So that was Richard Thompson who took that Dad Gad Tuning and made that beautiful piece of music, 1952, Vincent Black Lightning, that you heard before Sonny Sharrock. This is Felix White on Absolute Radio. And another master of the guitar is Anna Calvi, who's joining us, the Maccabees, in July. She's on our Brighton Beach show, which is going to be really, really cool. And I'm going to play an instrumental piece of music from Anna Calvi now called Rider to the Sea. What I really like about this, firstly, is that before her first ever show, she just felt like she didn't have enough music. So the night before it, she just wrote an instrumental piece of music just to sort of fill time, and it's become a mainstay on that debut record, but also of a live thing. There's an essence of everything about Anna Calvi in this, in poise, in atmosphere, in a technique that was actually a product of learning violin, classical music, and taking that feeling, that sort of vibrato and that kind of thing, and moving it into guitar and being expressive in her playing, in vibrato, in phasing, in the dynamics of guitar. I think she's a really captivating guitar player, let alone a songwriter. So we're going to hear this now. I'm very much looking forward to playing it. So you're listening to the Felix White Show on Absolute Radio, and you're going to hear now Anna Calvi with Rider to the Sea.

Bury Me Under the Willow Tree by the Carter Family, and before that you heard Anna Calvi with Rider to the Sea. So we're focusing on the guitar, obviously, across these shows, but I'm really getting a kick out of hearing something from modern times and something from 50 years previous, and putting them next to each other and hearing a sort of similar spirit in things where you wouldn't notice it. We haven't discussed yet the Carter Family, especially Mabel Carter, and then inventing the Carter Family lick. So I just wanted to put that in order. People, it became known as Carter Family Picking, what you heard there. So hopefully there'll be time in the next two shows. I've got two more shows throughout May on Sunday. And if you miss them, you can listen on the Raya app, and where we'll try and get a bit more into Carter Family Picking. But I just wanted to throw that in there just in case I didn't have time. And we're out of time on tonight's show too. For the most part, we talked guitar innovation. So making a whole other universe out of a guitar, making guitars that don't sound like guitars. And there's just one definitive example of this that I don't want to say beat, because it's not a competition, but is just the ultimate example of it. And that's the guitar playing on Loveless by My Bloody Valentine. I spoke about it with Cocteau Family, I spoke about it with Blonde Redhead, but making very, very loud guitars that also just sound really lovely and lush. It's such a skill, like you wouldn't believe, to make guitars sound like this. There is nothing lovelier, nothing otherworldlier than this. So this is my goodbye for now. I'll see you next Sunday. This is Felix White on Absolute Radio. Here's My Bloody Valentine.

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1: Shep here at just gone midnight into the early hours of Monday on Absolute Radio. I have got the Lightning Seeds and the Life of Riley to play soon. And Noel Gallagher first. This is In the Heart of the Moment.

That is The Cure and Close to Me, and this is Absolute Radio. Monday morning, it is Shep here. Next, I'll play you the cover star of June's edition of Rolling Stone. The photo of him is actually of him sitting in a boat. And actually, what you can't see is out of shot, just on the side of the lake, Bush and Richie fishing. They are. Noah Kahan. This is The Great Divide, now playing on Absolute Radio. Oh, of course.

Hello, this is Felix White from the Maccabees. Join me on Sunday nights from 10 playing some of my favourite guitarists on Absolute Radio. And whenever you like on Rayo.

O'Connell's. That is 74-75. And this is Absolute Radio on Monday morning. It is Shep with you. I wonder if TikTok was about in 1993 when that tune was released, whether that would have become a thing. I'm just thinking about, you know, the whole 6-7 thing that is still seemingly doing the rounds. Do you think we would have had 74-75? What do you reckon? Blur and Beetlebum to play in a little bit on Absolute Radio, and a proper classic now from Led Zepp. This is Whole Lotta Love. Belter playing on Absolute Radio.

0: That is the call in, and wherever you will go, this is Absolute Radio. Hayley Shepp here, and remember the Dave Berry Breakfast Show back this morning from 6 o'clock, which means also 10 weeks of tickets is back. It has been monumental thus far, and this week it is no different. On the Dave Berry Breakfast Show, win tickets to go and see Wet Leg Live. It's Mumford and Sons tickets on Home Time with Bush and Richie, and online at absoluteradio.co.uk, Kraftwerk tickets. I love 10 weeks of tickets. I do, not only because like we're sorting people out with the biggest gig tickets and festival tickets in the UK, but also like, I know the feeling that the people winning get, one, from winning, and two, from actually going to those gigs, because I get that feeling myself, and it's just the best, isn't it? Music incoming with Hysteria, and I've got Travis next.
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Muse, that is Hysteria, and this is Absolute Radio. Hey, it is Shep. I wonder how they're feeling right now. Album imminent, isn't it? I mean, I guess we're still a little bit away, good few weeks away from Muse's album, and they've done it a few times, haven't they? They've got a fair few in their back catalogue, so they kind of know this process, this feeling. Somebody that's experiencing it for the first time, though, is the artist that I'm going to play for you next, in Violet Grohl. Of course, she's got the experience of her old man, and I'm sure she's dropped Dave a couple of messages to kind of hopefully help with some of that anxiety. But her debut album, Be Sweet to Me, drops in under 2 weeks' time now on May the 29th. I think it's going to be class, if this is anything to go by as well. Violet Grohl, new music from her, it's called Cool Buzz.

0: This is Absolute Radio. It is Shep with you. I don't know if you caught it last night or not, the Manic Street Preachers doc that we've just put out called Everything Must Go. If you did miss it, well, it's no stress really, because you can catch up on the free Rayo app right now and hear Ben Burrell celebrating 30 years of that Once in a Generation album. It was the fourth from the Manics. And this isn't one of those docs that's like, you know, there's a lot of talking and there's not much hearing from the people that were actually involved. Oh no, the producer, Mike Hedges, is involved in this doc, and also the man at the center of it all in James Dean Bradfield, the Manics lead singer, songwriter, guitarist. Plus loads of us get involved too from Absolute Radio, and we got journalist and presenter Miranda Sawyer on there too. So that is Everything Must Go, celebrating the Manic Street Preachers' iconic fourth album as it hits its 30th anniversary, available in Rayo right now. And the Stereophonics to play next if we're sticking with Welsh bands.
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